Change? I guess change is good for any of us. Whatever it takes for any of y'all to get up out the hood, I'm with you. I ain't mad at you. Got nothing but love for you. Do your thing, boy.

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1: For 22 West Radio News, this is Alexis DeMaria. The 16-month closure of the Vincent Thomas Bridge begins November 7th as the $753 million bridge deck replacement project progresses. Caltrans plans to replace the concreted bridge deck, center median, railing, fencing, signage, and seismic sensors in time for the 2020

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1: For 22 West Radio News, this is Alexis DeMaria. The 16-month closure of the Vincent Thomas Bridge begins November 7th as the $753 million bridge deck replacement project progresses. Caltrans plans to replace the concreted bridge deck, center median, railing, fencing, signage, and seismic sensors in time for the 2028 LA Olympics. Detour routes will direct traffic to and from Terminal Island via the Commodore Schuyler F. Heim Bridge from the north and the Gerald Desmond Bridge from the east. These potential detour routes include West Harry Bridges Boulevard, Alameda Street, and Henry Ford Avenue. Caltrans also established a Vincent Thomas Bridge residential air purifier program, providing eligible residents with a portable air purifier and three replacement filters. Eligibility requires proof of residence within 750 feet of the official detour and alternate routes used during the bridge closure. Postcards will be mailed to eligible residents with unique address reference codes needed for the online registration system for the program. May 1st, 2027 is the registration cutoff date.
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1: Oh no. I knew this was going to be a bad day when I overslept this morning. I was in such a hurry that I walked my eggs and scrambled the dog.
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For those of you who long for the days when music on the radio was really short, we presented two songs in a row on the Electrical Radio program that were shorter than 2 minutes. So it's we're playing some things from the compact disc and some not, but the songs in this case were compact. Rock Pile, the project with Nick Lowe and his band that was officially short-lived, but he did other things under the Nick Lowe banner with the exact lineup that became Rock Pile for the only album they released in the 1970s. That was Now and Always. Before Rock Pile, we heard his writing recording partner that he produced, Elvis Costello, from the very first Elvis Costello album called My Aim Is True, and that was Welcome to the Working Week. There is a special edition of that Elvis Costello album that either just came out or is very soon to be released with multiple CDs and LPs and outtakes and all kinds of stuff like that. I think it's available in several versions. I kind of like it when they do that. So if you don't want to get the whole set and pay $100 or whatever it is, you can get just one or two discs and have a good time with those. Pat Barr here. Hey, it is 22SMedia.com from California State University, Long Beach, and yet another electrical radio program. I think everything is working here despite the high temperatures in the electrical radio micro studio here. Well, it's not too bad. The AC is working, but I don't know how much longer we're going to be able to hold out here in hot Southern California. While you ponder that, let's play a song with a title that is hard to say. We did this one last show. I really like this one. This is an instrumental, and the artist is named Radhika, and the song is called The Theme from R-A-D-H-I-K-A, and it's dedicated to David Lynch.

0: Unbelievable, fantastic, but I tell you, it could happen. It could happen. It could happen. It could happen.
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eclectic music that rocks here on the Electrical Radio Program, or in this case, acid rocks, with the 13th Floor Elevators from Texas, the premier band of the psychedelic rock movement, most people say. Indeed, I don't know too much about it, but there was a psychedelic scene in Texas in the 1960s. With groups like the 13th Floor Elevators and the Moving Sidewalks, which had a future ZZ Top member in it, and I guess the Bubble Puppy is another band from Texas with that sort of reputation. Anyway, this is called She Lives in a Time of Her Own. They had the reputation of always playing in the studio under the influence of LSD or something similar. Before the Elevators, we heard Narina Paolo, and I think she was saying the other S word there. They don't say that in America, really, give people stick, but maybe they use a pipe or something more sturdy in America when they want to give people a hard time about something. And Radhika with a theme from R-A-D-H-I-K-A started off that set from her album, what was it called? Cinepop. 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And let's see, there's the Facebook page, and I think that's enough. 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This is one I really liked from the Straubs, and what was intended to be their final album, but they did come back many times and make other albums since then, taking us back to 1979 and an alternate version of Joey and Me.

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0: Hello, hello, hello, hello. Hello, hello, hello, hello, hello, hello, hello. Hello, hello, hello, hello. Bueno, bueno, bueno, hello, hello. Hello, hello, hello, hello, hello, hello, hello. Hello, hello, hello.
1: Can you hear me? Oh my god, this is amazing. Okay, turn on the mic real quick and then say something to us.
0: If I could write you a song that makes me fall in love, I already know.
2: Hello?
0: Thank you.
1: It's the red one. It's the one all the way on the left, the main one.
3: Okay. Yeah, can you hear?
1: No, you might have to turn your own dial up. It's the... Just find the one that corresponds to that mic and then put the dial all the way up and make sure it's on.
3: Sure, you guys can hear me at all? Hello? Hello? Can you guys hear me?
0: I can hear you.
3: You can?
0: Yeah, I can.
3: Oh, W.
0: Wait, can you...
3: Yeah, I can hear you.
0: Oh my god.
3: Okay,
0: oh,
3: hold on, I'm gonna end the phone
0: so
3: call,
0: trippy.
3: Hold on.
0: This
3: Yo,
0: is so
3: you guys can hear me?
1: Wait, say something again, Evan.
3: What's good, bro?
0: Wait, is Prado echoing for you too? Or am I echoing too?
3: Yeah, it just might be y'all hear my headphone volume.
0: What happened?
1: Yeah, I can barely hear him. Evan, you gotta turn your dial up.
3: Can you hear me now? More?
0: Hello?
3: Hello? Well, let me check my dial.
0: I can hear you. Wait, why am I... Oh, my goodness gracious. Why am I, Wait, why am I echoing? Wait, am I echoing to you?
3: No, you're not echoing to me. You're good.
1: Dude, I can barely hear him.
0: Wait, is Prado echoing to you, for you?
3: No, no one's echoing. You guys are good.
0: Wait, so why...
1: Wait, Evan, you gotta turn your slider, like, all the way up.
3: Hello, hello?
0: There you go, there you go, there you go. There you go. You're good, you're
3: it's
0: good.
3: It's really
0: good.
3: Loud for me, though.
0: Yeah, oh...
1: Wait, what do you mean?
0: Lower it a little bit for you.
3: It's like, this is good right
0: yeah,
3: here.
0: Yeah, that's fine.
3: I shouldn't
0: that's
3: go fine. Anything past it.
1: I can't hear him, bro.
0: You can't hear him?
1: Wait, is it me?
0: I
1: hold
0: think
1: up.
0: It might be you.
3: It might be you, thing.
1: Oh my god, that was me, bro.
0: Jesus
3: nah,
0: Christ.
3: Nah,
0: Prado's trying to kill you, Evan. You're good,
1: my
0: bro.
1: My bad.
0: He's trying to kill you, son. Alright.
3: Wait, shouldn't I say that this video is made for kids?
1: No.
3: It's not?
1: No.
3: Why is it not?
1: No, because then they'll allow comments.
3: Bro, that's BS.
1: Because then all our comments will be like, where's the video? There's no video. Like, yeah, bro, we don't do that.
3: I see what you're saying. Should I do the graphic to the thumbnail of the broadcast be the blank one, right?
1: You said what?
3: The thumbnail of the broadcast should be the blank one.
1: I can barely hear him, bro.
3: The thumbnail of the broadcast should be the blank one, right?
1: Yes.
0: Yeah.
3: Okay.
1: It should be, No, sorry. It should be... starting soon.
0: Starting soon.
3: Okay. Let me choose that differently. And then when I start the broadcast, do I then upload the other images into it?
0: Yeah.
1: Wait. The thumbnail for the actual broadcast?
3: Yes.
0: Oh.
1: Okay, that one is the one with our names, and then it's...
3: Blank.
0: Blank.
1: And then that's
0: blank.
3: Oh, okay, bro. Y'all are messing me up.
1: I know, bro. On me.
3: What do y'all
1: I have
3: do
1: a thousand
3: right
1: things
3: now?
1: I'm doing right now.
3: Should I create broadcast and start streaming, and then I'll add the other images, right, to it, into the thing?
1: Yeah.
3: Okay. All right. I'm creating the broadcast now.
0: Make sure we're muted, though.
3: You're mutted?
0: Yeah, make sure I'm mutted.
3: Okay. My Mac B mic is off, but the Comrex B1 isn't off. Should I turn that off? Oh, wait. No, you're talking about in the broadcast.
0: Yeah, in the broadcast.
3: Yeah. Everyone's muted. We're all good.
0: Oh, okay. Good.
3: Okay.
1: Hey, are you echoing, too?
0: Yeah, but I don't think on the broadcast it's going to echo.
3: I'm only seeing the images.
1: I think it's us, huh?
0: Yeah.
4: Hello.
3: Yeah, I'm only seeing the images from a way different broadcast.
0: So, I think she... Are you on the camera?
3: I see. Okay, I have to add another scene.
0: Yeah,
3: right?
0: yeah. You have to add a scene and then go to images. And then make sure you download the...
3: I gotcha.
0: Yeah.
3: I'm working, bro. I'm trying to add these images in right now.
1: Bro, this is a giant leap for mankind.
3: It actually kind of is. It's wild.
2: We're actually able to talk to each other.
3: No
2: dude,
3: phones.
2: I can't talk correctly because this echo, like, I feel like I'm, like, slurring my words.
0: Hold on. Hello, hello, hello, hello. Oh, this is... Talk to me.
2: Oh, it's the return? Yeah. No. That's
0: wait,
2: worse.
0: Evan, can you hear me?
3: Yeah, I can hear you.
0: Just fine?
3: Yeah.
0: Say something?
2: Probably. Hello? Hello, hello, hello, hello. That's echoey. It's a delay. Yours is fine. Yours is fine.
0: Okay.
2: Okay, hello, hello, hello.
3: Oh,
2: hello,
3: dude, I'm hello. Stupid. Oh,
2: hello,
3: awesome.
2: Hello,
3: okay.
2: Hello. Oh, it's the return. Return. Hello. Okay, can you hear me?
0: Yeah, can you hear me? Hello. Hello.
2: Yeah you're good.
0: Yes. Okay.
2: I
0: feel like I'm delayed, though. Hello.
2: Yeah, I'm delayed, for sure.
0: Hello. Hello. Okay, I'm good like this. Are you good like that?
2: Whoa. I think so. Hello, hello, hello, hello, hello, hello, hello, hello, hello, hello, hello, hello.
3: It's loud in there.
2: Hello.
0: It is really loud, bro. I can't hear myself.
3: Hello. I feel like that's why y'all are like having hearing problems right now.
0: It's even worse, bro, because get ready until the band is here, bro. Oh, my goodness. So bad. It's terrible.
3: Bad.
0: It's horrible.
3: Wait. Okay, I have the broadcast. We'll start soon on starting it. Let me check the YouTube. Do y'all see if the YouTube's up right now?
0: Oh, I'm so Julian. Nice to meet you.
3: Oh, sick, guys. This is working perfectly. This is awesome. Should I start the background music? Yo.
0: Yo, can you hear me?
3: Hello? Yeah, should I start the background music?
0: Yeah. Start the background music.
3: Okay, and then do I turn... Is Comrex on fine? Don't do the Mac B audio, right?
0: Wait, say that one more time?
3: So you know how on the soundboard there's Mac B and there's Comrex B? Should I just leave the Comrex B one on, not the Mac B?
0: Let me ask Prado right now.
3: Yeah.
0: Sorry, he's just...
3: Well, no, the Comrex is you guys, isn't it?
0: Yeah, we're the Comrex, so I think, yeah.
3: Let me see if this
0: works. Robin? Do you see the instructions anywhere? I don't know. He said...
3: Or is it no source? Okay, no, it's working. I'm all good. I got the music playing for the YouTube. I'm going to have that on.
0: All right.
3: Wheatstone Audio, is that me or is that you guys?
0: Is it?
3: Wheatstone's me, right?
0: Hold on. Ooh. Bro, we don't have to carry this no more, bro.
3: Yeah, I got y'all, bro. This works perfectly.
0: Bro.
3: I'm gonna pull up my ESPN Plus so I could actually watch the game visually too as well. It's so funny, I have to time every time I watch you guys, I have to time up the game visually with your guys' words. It's really hard.
0: Yeah, because we're probably a little bit delay, huh?
3: No, it's like it's actually the visuals are delayed almost every time. So I found this out when the Giants were in the playoffs back in 2010. My dad would cheat. He would leave the living room from the TV and go listen to the Giants game on the radio. Because he was so, like, nervous about what was going to happen.
0: Dude, my dad does that for soccer games. He literally just goes into the garage and just says, make sure the volume's all the way up. And then I, like, go into the garage and I just see him. He's just staring at a wall.
3: Yeah, but he's, like, listening to the radio. And then when he knows something big comes in, he runs inside the house. And he's like, what? Look.
0: I know. And I'm like, Pops, like, you ruined everything. Like,
3: yeah, you're ruining the sport.
0: You're ruining the experience. Hold on. Hello. Oh, what's up? Hey, Abby. Yeah, we are, but... Hold on, Evan. Give us a second.
4: We're not on air, but the YouTube has started. We're live on the camera. Yeah, we can walk around anywhere. Just make sure you keep this on. Yeah.
3: Who are you talking to? Oh, Abby's working. Nice. The Wi-Fi in here sucks.
1: Here or there. Like, you can't stop here. But anywhere else is good.
0: Alright, if you have any questions, just come here really quick.
2: Alright. Stat. It's a little broadcast.
0: Wait, Long Beach. I'm gonna try to grab this. Alright, we good. Emmett, can you still hear us?
2: I'm still super echoey.
3: Okay. Yeah, I can hear you guys. Sorry, right. It's echoey, but I can hear you guys.
0: Okay.
3: I was just turning down the broadcast, the pregame music. It's super long.
0: Okay. All right, because I just moved the Comrex and I got hella scared.
2: Okay, so the live stream is up?
3: Live stream is up. Music is playing. Just waiting for game to start to turn y'all on.
2: And, okay, so did you check?
0: Hello.
2: Did you check, shit. Like the YouTube on another device to make sure we're not, like...
3: Yeah, I'm checking it on my laptop. Yeah.
2: Okay, bet.
3: You guys are the mic audio, or is that me? You guys are the Wheatstone. I think you're
2: Wheatstone. I want to say we're the Wheatstone, but it should be on the instructions on the dock. But I'm, like, 90% sure we're the Wheatstone.
3: No, let me see if I can hear it on the radio, too.
1: Wheatstone,
3: oh my god, wait, you guys are heard on the radio.
2: They can hear us on the radio.
3: Yeah.
2: Yeah, make sure on the OBS our little audio things are all muted.
3: They are.
2: Everything?
3: Yeah, everything's muted. I don't know how you guys are being heard on the radio.
2: Hey, okay, radio. Can you FaceTime me?
3: Yeah.
0: Hey, radio.
3: Yeah, I could hear you right now talking to me on the radio. It's really funny. Oh, you can hear me, too.
0: Oh, my God.
3: I'm going to call you guys. Hold on. Just mute our mics.
0: Okay.

0: And then
1: check the radio from your own device. From your own device.
2: Fans, want to see yourself up on the big screen tonight? Scan the QR code now.
1: Yeah, the background music just like that you
2: for a chance to get on the menu board during the game.
1: Okay, try muting the background music and then... Yeah, just mute the background music. Mute everything. Okay. Can you still hear us on the radio?
3: Hello, hello, hello. Testing, testing, testing.
4: Probably, yeah, he has the OBS YouTube stream muted, but probably not the radio. So it's probably something on the board, not on the OBS, but like the soundboard.
1: But nothing
4: I think.
1: Else is on other than Hackbeat. Wait.

another 20 seconds. This is it.

0: Hello, hello. Okay.
1: Can you hear me? Can you hear me?
2: Oh, wait, I can barely hear myself. Yeah, I can hear you.
1: Hello. Can you hear me?
3: Hello, hello, hello, hello, hello.
1: Evan, can you hear me?
3: Hello? Hello?
2: Yeah, I mean, this test that we're doing right now, we're going to be heard on the radio. Can you guys hear me?
1: Yeah. Can you hear me?
2: Yeah, I can hear you guys. We're totally being heard on the radio right now, but I kind of don't care.
3: Okay. Okay, is that a good volume?
1: A little bit lower.
3: A little bit lower? Okay. Hello, yeah, hello, hello.
1: That's
3: why is it an echo?
1: Maybe it's this?
3: It's got to be the return, because...
2: Yeah,
3: how about this? How about this?
1: Yeah, I can hear you fine.
3: How about this? That's loud, huh?
1: No, it's fine.
3: That didn't change at all?
1: No.
3: This doesn't change your volume? Oh, this is me.
1: That's for you, yeah.
3: Okay, bet.
1: Yeah, you good?
3: Yeah.
1: All right, bet. Oh. That shit's low-key bugging me.
2: Wait, hold on. Watch your cursing.
3: Yeah, yeah, yeah. We're good. All right, well, we'll figure out how to work the radio and all that stuff. But for now...
2: Do you want me to meet you guys?
3: We're going to get ready for the game. We're about to be live in like 5 minutes. So, yeah.
2: I'm gonna mute us on the radio, yeah? I won't be able to hear you guys. But I don't know.
3: I'll call you after the national anthem.
2: Okay, cool. And I'll turn everything on and then we'll just assume you guys are on.
3: Yeah.
2: Cool. All right, and turning us off now.

0: as well. Good evening to all those in attendance today for some Long Beach State women's volleyball here at the Pyramid. I'm Alex Prado alongside Julian Alvarez, and we welcome you to the airwaves of 22S Radio live on 88.1 FM KKJZ HD3 Long Beach, and also 22S Sports on YouTube. The Beach will be facing the UC Santa Barbara Gauchos, who are one game ahead, leading the Big West at a 4-0 record. After going 3-1 in conference matches on the road, the Long Beach Ladies are back home for a two-game weekend. The Beach have won 11 of their last 12 matches, and the Gauchos are currently undefeated in Big West play. Julian, with the Santa Barbara being at top of the Big West, this is a must-win game for Long Beach State.
1: Thank you, Alex. And yes, today is an absolute big game for Long Beach State. And honestly, this weekend is huge for the Beach as they go up against top two teams in the Big West, trying to be number one in the conference. And for Long Beach, they want to try to keep the momentum going as they are coming off a win, sweeping CSU Bakersfield. Chloe Johnson continuing her dominance this season as she is second on the team in kills with 101 so far, averaging 2 kills a set. Maddie Maxwell last week also won Big West Defensive Player of the Week as she had a career high in 8 blocks versus UC San Diego. Alex, how can UCSB come out today on top with a victory in a tough environment in the Pyramid?
0: Yeah, absolutely. I mean, the energy in here is already fantastic before we've even started the game. It's a packed house tonight, but UCSB is the team to beat as of right now. Julian, we'll take you through some side notes here. They swept UVU over the last weekend. Auburn Tompkinson had 15 kills against the Wolverines, and Courtney Youngblood had 14 digs against the Hornets. And overall, Santa Barbara has a record of 6-4 when facing Long Beach, so they do have the upper hand overall for the record. And they did win the last matchup as well, November 8th, 2025. So it's going to be a good match.
1: And another thing, too, they are undefeated in Big West play so far, 4-0. So it's going to be really interesting to see how Long Beach can really try to take advantage of today's games. This is a huge weekend for them, as next up they go against Cal Poly, but they have to go against a tough opponent here in Santa Barbara. So every time they face, it's always a great matchup.
0: Absolutely. We're going to have the starters come on now as coaches are still trying to figure out the rotation on the Gauchos side. We got Anna Jelinek, Izzy Matvey, Pola, Butch Narowski, Maddie Maxwell, Sydney Haymaker, Reagan Hope, and of course Kendall Murphy. And on the other side for UC Santa Barbara, the usual starters and players that are immediately coming off the bench: Auburn Tompkinson, Sandrea Thomas, Bianca Nistor, Mylan Rex, Courtney Youngblood, Bella Mathis, Gabby Martinez, and Sophia Wendlick.
1: Yeah, watch out for Gabby Martinez today as she leads the team in kills. She's going to be definitely a person that Long Beach State really has to look out for, as she is dominant.
0: Absolutely, Julian. This is going to be an exciting match. The Beach looking to prove themselves here, keep themselves in the win column. And here is the first serve over the net into the back row. Put over quickly by Kendall Murphy. This time smack down in the middle. First point for Santa Barbara. Sella Wadsworth with the serve over the net. This time out of the outside. Haymaker straight down. That's a great hit, Julian.
1: What a play by Sydney Haymaker. That is the reason why. I mean, plays like those is the reason she leads the team in kills, averaging 3.7 kills per set. Absolutely an amazing player.
0: Here comes Murphy for the line for Long Beach. This one's put straight into the back row. My goodness. What a hit by Kate Martin, the outside hitter, 5'11 junior from Mar Vista, California.
1: 26 digs, 24 sets played, 8 assists, but this time getting the kill.
0: Service from Gabby. This time it's over to Johnson on the left side. And it is not able to be returned.
1: If you're Chloe Johnson, you'll take that. You know, hit the other side of the net. Already 101 kills. Now that's her 102nd kill this season.
0: Here comes Anna Jelinek, sophomore libero, standing at 5'9". Floater over the net this time. Back over to the outside. Sophia Wanlick on that one. Long Beach gets it back. Johnson with a tiny little roll shot. Put it over on the left side, and a little bit of a stoppage hit there, Julian. No spin, sort of a knuckleball.
1: Yeah, I don't think Maddie Maxwell was expecting that, because she didn't really make a play on the ball. She didn't expect the ball to go the trajectory that it did.
0: It's that change in pace that Santa Barbara's been good at for so long. Bianca Nestor, this one over the net. Here comes Hope. No chance for that one. That one went straight down to the second line. Hope's got a quick early few points here. 3-3, we're all tied up.
1: Wow, how about that? I mean, if you look at that play, that was just textbook.
0: Sydney Haymaker, sophomore outside hitter. This one just touches the tape. It's going to have to be a back set, and no one's able to communicate. The ball just gets onto the hardwood on the third hit. Free point for Long Beach.
1: Yeah, tough miscommunication there from UC Santa Barbara. You cannot have those mistakes against Long Beach State, because they will definitely take advantage of that.
0: Haymaker once again touches the tape for the second time. Set back out to the outside. That was Auburn Tomskin. Saved by Johnson. It's got to be put over by Murphy, and it does. Set from Courtney Youngblood. This time way out of bounds. Long Beach is rolling.
1: I do want to say, what a save by Jelinek there. She really kept the set alive. Just kept that play alive. Saved them a point.
0: Haymaker on the back line. And this one's just a bit too far out, so Santa Barbara's going to get the ball back this time around.
1: Yeah, a little too hard there. Long Beach State, you do not want to make these service errors, especially this early in the game. Now 5-4, Long Beach State still leads.
0: Ava Zamora this time on the service line for Santa Barbara. Sophomore setter from San Diego, received by Johnson. There goes Maddie with a back set. Over there on the right side, my goodness, Reagan Hope has been dominant all season long. And comes Izzy Mahaffey on the sub.
1: Yeah, and she's continuing to be dominant here. That's her 65th kill of the season with two already.
0: Izzy Mahaffey subbed in for the serve. This one goes over into the back row. This is quickly put over, but Jelinek digs it out. Here comes Murphy. Opposite hit. Back over. UC Santa Barbara looking to come back. And blocked and roofed down by Reagan Hope. Reagan Hope has been doing it all.
1: Nah, she's killing it so far here in this first set. She is the reason Long Beach State already up 3-7-4.
0: Number one back on the line. This one just goes out of bounds on the back line there. Good attempt, but no execution there.
1: Yeah, already that's the second service error for Long Beach State. But I do want to talk about Reagan Hope here. I mean, the fifth-year senior really carrying so far the first set.
0: One kill so far and one block for her as this one's put over. And there we go. Just as we mentioned, her Hope gets another kill of her own, this time on the opposite end.
1: She is absolutely killing it. She is amazing so far. The fifth-year senior, 6'3", out of Phoenix, Arizona. I mean, number 21 nationally ranked, coming out of high school by prep volleyball. I mean, she's a dog, right? She's a demon.
0: Here comes a serve from the beach. Put out to the back end. Tipped over. Nice save from Maddie there. Back outside to Murphy. Tipped over into the back row. What a move and what a swipe.
1: Kendall Murphy kind of put a little like a lob to it. It's to make sure Nogalcho got that. Great play by her.
0: A little bit of an opposite swipe there. Service over the net there. Put down, and Matt V wasn't able to get a hand on it. Gauchos are going to get the ball back now. 9-6.
1: How about Long Beach Day already 9-6? Huge way to kind of get a good start early.
0: Santa Barbara with the serve into the back row. That one was missed by Bella Mathis. 10-6.
1: Coming off a sweep, Long Beach State has to be so confident right now going into this ball game.
0: Here comes Maddie Maxwell on the serve. This one just outside. She doesn't miss too many of those, Julian.
1: Yeah, that's already three service errors for Long Beach State as Santa Barbara has 7 points. So they've only technically won four of these sets in terms of having the ball in play. The rest have just been self-inflicted wounds for Long Beach State.
0: Here comes Millen Rex this time. And the point for the Gauchos. A nice serve from Millen Rex. She's the senior setter from Alexandria, Virginia. Serve in the same spot this time. Here comes Maddie Maxwell with the set. Completely blocked. And here comes Jelinek saving it once again. Haymaker straight into the net.
1: Yeah, I
0: just
1: couldn't get that one.
0: Just mistimed that one a little bit.
1: Yeah, I couldn't get that one over the net. And she was a little bit far from the net. So there you go. Rex once again serving.
0: Service on the left side this time. Maddie Maxwell is going to put it back. Blocked and roofed down. Maxwell was ready for it, but she just got a hand on it and went under the net. 10-10.
1: Looks like that was Gabby Martinez there with the block, showing why she's the MVP so far for UCSB this season.
0: Nice serve onto the middle of the court, and did touch the hardwood. So Santa Barbara is going to retain that point, 11-10. Gauchos are up by one, and there goes a timeout. For Long Beach, head coach Natalie Reagan's going to call it. Only down by one, still got plenty of time to get this thing right. But what have you seen so far, Julian?
1: Well, I've seen Long Beach State kind of giving themselves self-inflicting wounds here. I mean, 11-10, 5-0 scoring run, and three of those plays have been service errors. So Long Beach State just has to clean it up a little bit.
0: Absolutely, and we do have 60 seconds on the timeout, so we'll just keep it here. Auburn Tompkinson has a kill of her own for UC Santa Barbara. Bella Mathis as well. Gabby Martinez is leading with two kills, so four total for UC Santa Barbara. Chloe Johnson's got two for Long Beach, and so does Reagan Hope. She's off to a hot start. Sydney Haymaker's got one, and Kendall Murphy has one as well. So six total kills for Long Beach just within the first 10 points.
1: Yeah, and right here, three service errors. But I do want to talk about Gabby Martinez on UC Santa Barbara's side. I mean, 2 Ks already, and she leads the team in kills per set with 3.7, just like Sydney Haymaker on Long Beach State's side. So we're kind of Long Beach State is kind of getting what they should have been expecting. Gabby Martinez dominating. And early on here in the first set, giving them a 5-0 scoring run to give them the lead, 11-10.
0: Absolutely. And we knew this was going to be a close match. I mean, the Gauchos are on top of the Big West, and Long Beach is only trailing by a game, so it should be pretty competitive. Service from the Gauchos, this time put into the back row by Pola. Her first kill of the night.
1: There you go. I think they needed that timeout big time, as Coach Natalie Reagan is a good timeout call to give the girls back on track.
0: Johnson subbed in for Izzy in the front row. Serve from Long Beach into the front row this time. Put back, Long Beach receives, this time on the outside. Haymaker just a bit outside on that one. 11-12, the Gauchos are up by one. comes Gabby Martinez from the back line on the serve. High throw and a high jump. It's received but put over on the first end. Here come the Gauchos, and it's blocked by Johnson partially, but it went right behind her. She didn't see where it went, so that is a point for the Gauchos, up by two now.
1: Yeah, I mean, this has been pure domination so far for Santa Barbara, as they, after that scoring run, they have just gone insane.
0: Gabby Martinez, super strong serve there. Johnson tries to tip it into the back row. Tip back over. Long Beach is going to have a good chance here. Haymaker from the other side. Put back over. Long Beach, another chance. Johnson, a little bit too close to the net, but she swipes it over. This time the Gauchos from the back row. And Pola got a hand on it, but it went out of bounds. Gauchos retain the point.
1: Gabby Martinez, once again, keeping the point alive from a dig as a substitution for Long Beach State.
0: Gabby Martinez, a super important player to this team this season. 54 sets played and already over 200 kills, Julian. 103 digs as well.
1: She's insane.
0: Back set from Maddie Maxwell onto the outside. Sydney Haymaker had that one. A roll shot. This should be easy for Long Beach. Chilinic bumps it over to the right side. This time straight down from Haymaker. That's just too easy. When she gets that angle on the right side and she's over there past the line, that angle is going to be the best every single time.
1: Yeah, that's her go-to move, and that's why she leads the team in kills with plays like those.
0: This one put over to the outside, straight into the fan section of the pyramid. Santa Barbara's up by five. And here comes another timeout from head coach Natalie Reagan. We'll be back here in 90 seconds, back on 22S Radio, live on 88.1 FM, KKJZ, HD3 Long Beach, and 22S Sports on YouTube.
2: All right,
0: here we go. Back from the timeout, 16-12. Gauchos quickly put it out of bounds. Long Beach is going to get that point back. Head coach Natalie Reagan has already used two timeouts early in this game, but I think she recognizes, Julian, that you can't let the Gauchos get hot. They are a great team when they have the motivation and momentum. And as of right now, Long Beach is looking to stop the bleeding a bit. Only down by three.

0: Long Beach State now trying to now come back, being down by four.
1: Bianca Nistor on the serve for the Gauchos. Maddie Maxwell, quick set to Hope. This time it's received. Mellon Rex to the outside. Jelinek got a hand on it, but it went way out of bounds there. 18-13. The Gauchos are really on a roll here.
0: Yeah, I mean, this. Once they took the lead, it was all Gauchos from there. I mean, Long Beach State immediately losing the league very fast.
1: Collins subs in for Maddie Maxwell on the defensive end here. Nistor has a serve of the Gauchos once again. Libero serves it over. This time it's back set to Hope. She gets it over. This time way too close to the net, but somehow the Gauchos just tip it over, and no one was there in the middle section for Long Beach. 19-13, Gauchos are up.
0: Yeah, I mean, this is pure domination from Santa Barbara. Long Beach State has no answer so far.
1: Serve is received by Jelinek. Johnson's going to have to do it from the back row. Tipped off and quickly received once again. Millen Rex, the setter, onto the outside. Tipped off a haymaker. She couldn't keep it on the other side. And 20-13, Julian.
0: Yeah, and now a 4-0 scoring run so far for Santa Barbara, making it 20-13. Long Beach State quickly have to adjust.
1: Bianca Nistor just over the tape there. Barsaccini back out to Johnson. Two hands on that for the Gauchos. Straight down, 21-13.
0: As a substitution coming in, it looks like Kendall Murphy coming in
1: for Barsaccini there. Here comes a serve from the Gauchos once again. Bianca Nistor taking her time. Floater just off the back row. Long Beach gets it back. They really got to get it going here, Julian. 14-21.
0: Yeah, much needed there for Long Beach State from a service there for Santa Barbara. Their first of the game, as now Long Beach State has an opportunity to take control of this game.
1: Haymaker on the serve, gets an ace, redeems herself for the mishap on the defensive end. 15-21.
0: And she needed that. She needed that ace badly. They needed the ace.
1: Haymaker just off the tape this time. Back over to the outside. Sophia Wendlich just off of the line. So Long Beach is going to keep that point there. Closing in on that 5-point lead.
0: Looks like Haymaker once again serving.
1: Haymaker's got a high jump and a strong serve there. This time just off the net onto the same side of Long Beach. Gauchos have 22.
0: Looks like a couple substitutions for Santa Barbara. For Long Beach State, I mean, they just can't really get going. They did go on a 3-0 scoring run.
1: And then McDermott subbed in for the Gauchos. Ava Zamora on the set for that one. Haymaker into the back row, the right corner in between both defenders. Haymaker is absolutely unstoppable when she gets on a heater.
0: That was nasty. I mean, that kill was absolutely nasty. That ball was going so fast, nobody was going to stop that.
1: Izzy Maffey on the back line for Long Beach. Serving 17-22. Tipped off the hands of Reagan Hope. Santa Barbara point.
0: Yeah, and I mean, feels like right now after Long Beach, if they have a good set right there, a good point, Santa Barbara just gets it right back.
1: Sophia Wendlich with the serve. Maddie Maxwell, quick set just behind her. That was Reagan Hope on that spike into the back row. 18-23. Reagan Hope really doing it all for Long Beach.
0: Yeah, and she's kind of surprised me, to be honest, starting off hot this early. She's really feeling it right now, and other people from Long Beach State really needs to pick it up, because for right now, it really feels like it's just Reagan Hope and Sydney Haymaker as of late.

0: Kinga's Yaloska on the serve for Long Beach. Just over the net. A great serve and an ace. Gauchos weren't able to return that one. 19-23.
1: Huge. And Long Beach State, if they could go on a run here, they absolutely need it. 23 points for Santa Barbara. You do not want, obviously, for it to go set point.
0: Comes Kinga once again. Good serve. Back wow. onto Long Beach side. Woo. Quickly. Great serve from Kinga, but an even better smackdown by Pola.
1: I mean, when you're 6'3 and the ball is just lobbed up, it's like a present. It's like, all right, nobody there. I'm just going to smack this down with force. What a play.
0: Long Beach closing in, only 3 points behind. Still possible. Kinga with the serve. Good serve straight to the libero this time. Knocked over, but brought back. Paula's going to have to hit it. Maddie Maxwell with the tip. Paula saves it once again. It goes over. Here come the Gauchos once again with another chance.
1: Wow.
0: Outside. Long Beach did not tip that one. Here we go. The Pyramid back in the game here with a lot of energy in the crowd. Only 2 points down, 21-23.
1: And that's how you do it. Now a 4-0 scoring run. They really have the advantage, and UC Santa Barbara has to call a timeout. What a play by Long Beach State. Everybody stepping up.
0: Absolutely, and we'll keep it here with a 90-second timeout here as it is a close game. And we're 2 points away from the set point. UC Santa Barbara is at 23. Long Beach is at 21. Real quickly running through some stats here for Long Beach. On the kill list, we have Reagan Hope at 3, Sydney Haymaker at 2, Chloe Johnson with the same, and Pola as well. Kendall Murphy's got one of her own. And for the Gauchos, leading in kills is Gabby Martinez with 3, and Sophia Wenlick with 3 as well. Auburn Tomlinson with 2, and Sandria Thomas. So 11 total kills for Santa Barbara and 10 for Long Beach. That was a huge difference back in the last timeout when we were mentioning it, Julian. And now what is the difference here?
1: Yeah, well, UC Santa Barbara is getting an opportunity to hit the ball. Long Beach State, it was a lot of service errors. And when the ball is in play, they're gonna get some kills. As Auburn Tomskin with 2 kills, she leads UC Santa Barbara in hitting percentage in .284. So it makes sense why she has 2 kills. And Sophia Wenlick with 3 kills as well. I mean, this team, they could be 8-7. But UC Santa Barbara's record doesn't tell the full story so far. They are on a 4-game winning streak, 4-0, number one in the Big West. And we know this. Big West conference plays is the most important play in the season, and they're making it count.
0: And it's the most competitive as well, Julian. Here comes a serve from Long Beach. Tipped over on the other side. Long Beach is going to receive it again. Maffey to Murphy. This time blocked and roofed down from the Gauchos. That was Emma McDermott on that one. The set point for the Gauchos as Hope is going to sub in for Long Beach and Jelinek as well.
1: Really important here for Long Beach State. I mean, they came, obviously, they came back to make this set competitive.
0: Service from the Gauchos. On the back line. That one's out of bounds. We got ourselves a game here, Julian. 22-24. Maddie Maxwell is going to be on the serve for this one.
1: Yeah, I mean, who would have thought Long Beach State is going to go down without a fight?
0: There's Maddie with the floater over. This time from the front row. Good receive from Maxwell. There goes Haymaker off the hands. Set up, and it's going to have to be put over. Here's the hit.
1: Wow.
0: Haymaker didn't even waste any time Whoa. Putting it back to her team. She knew she had that one. 23-24. Do not count out Long Beach.
1: My goodness. Sydney Haymaker coming alive here. What a spike. As UC Santa Barbara has to call a timeout. Long Beach State, they said, I'm not leaving this set without a fight. And now they're only down by one, and they have the serve.
0: This is the exact sort of matchup that we thought was going to happen, Julian. I mean, super competitive game throughout the first set here. And this almost feels like it's the last one of how competitive it is. This almost makes it feel like they're hitting for match point here. But we are in the first set, and there is a timeout. Under 60 seconds. left to go. We'll keep it here on 22S Radio as Santa Barbara is only a point away from winning the set. And Long Beach is only trailing by 1 point, trying to force this one to be 1-2.
1: You would think, like, if you look at the record, Long Beach State 11-3, UC Santa Barbara 8-7. You would think Long Beach State has this in the bag no matter what. But when you're 4-0 in the Big West, you're a pretty dang good team. So Long Beach State is definitely seeing it now. Regardless of what happens, I do want to say Long Beach State is in a good position because they have all the momentum going in this set and in the next one. Obviously, they're going to want to take this first set, but very important for the future sets that Long Beach State kind of got it together right away.
0: And the pyramid is electric right now. Maddie Maxwell, the star player for Long Beach, on the line. Put to the back row. The Gauchos looking to end it. And it is right inside the line there. 25 points for the Gauchos. A nice hit on the right side from Emma McDermott. Just a perfect angle to end the first set, but a good competitive set from Long Beach as well.
1: It looks like that kill was actually from Gabby Martinez. And, yeah, I mean, I'll be surprised, right, when they give her an open opportunity to get a kill like that. She's going to definitely take advantage of that. And she leaves UC Santa Barbara in kills. And, yeah, so UC Santa Barbara takes the first set. But if I'm Long Beach State, I'm not nervous at all. I'm not panicking, you know. They got some good momentum coming in to the second set.
0: First set is done, and we'll see you back here in about 2 minutes for the start of the second set here in the Pyramid. We thank you for joining us on 22S Radio, and we will be back for the second set in just about 2 minutes.
1: Hello. Okay. Yeah.
2: You guys are off.
0: Okay, we're off. Yeah, I don't...

0: putting y'all back on right now.
1: There we go. We're back in the pyramid on 22S Radio and 22S Sports live on YouTube. And we are in the second set as the Gauchos quickly start this off with a heater. Put over easy from Long Beach. Here comes the Gauchos on the other side. It is in just in between the lines. So 1-0. The Gauchos are up one. And they're also up a set, Julian. What did we see in the last one?
2: Yeah, I want to talk about Gabby Martinez as she got the last kill of the first set, and she's absolutely dominating it so far as UC Santa Barbara gets a service there. So now we're tied at one, but yeah, it just shows why she leads the team in kills and also kills per set. I mean, she's absolutely unbelievable. She has 16 aces, which also leads the team. She's like a Swiss knife. She could do anything.
1: Here comes Jelinek for Long Beach on the serve. Blocked and put over. Gauchos have a chance here. Blocked and put over once again. Oh, but it's just too powerful on the block, and it goes out of bounds. 2-1, UC Santa Barbara.
2: Yeah, remember, Long Beach State had the early good start of the game. Now, UC Santa Barbara looks like they got very comfortable in this game.
1: Oh, this one's way too easy. The receive from Long Beach right up into the net, and they were able to dunk that over. That was Andrea Thomas on that one.
2: Yeah, I thought Long Beach State would have all the momentum going into this set, but right now it's been all Santa Barbara.
1: Great serve from Kate Martin, but better spike from Reagan Hope over there on the front line. 3-2, Long Beach gets the ball back.
2: Absolutely cooking here. Looks like Sydney Haymaker is going to be the one serving for Long Beach State. Hopefully they can keep more control of the game.
1: Here comes the receive from the Gauchos. Almost tipped over there. This time on the right side. Looks like Long Beach did get a hand on that, but the Gauchos are going to keep that ball. That was a close call there. Bianca Nestor, the libero specialist for the Gauchos, on the serve. Floater to the back row. Maddie Maxwell out to Johnson. Blocked. Haymaker stuffed to Maddie Maxwell. Jelinek back set once again. And it was just palmed by Haymaker over there on the left side. She wasn't able to get it up.
2: Yeah, you could tell the head coach, Natalie Reagan, not very happy with her team so far. And, yeah, I mean, Long Beach State, it doesn't look like them, you know. They started off so hot, and then now already down 5-2. It's tough so far, as right now looks like they're wiping the floor as got a little bit wet.
1: Maddie Maxwell helping out the ref there, getting this court cleaned up.
2: Here we go.
1: Here comes Bianca Nestor on the serve. Maddie Maxwell once again. This time to the middle. Haymaker put it over. This time it is let out. Jelinek almost got up for that one, but she let it go. So the Beach will have that point, 5-3. And Izzy Maffey is going to be subbed in for the serve.
2: Yeah, big opportunity here for Long Beach State. Just trying to tie this game now, as you said, Maffey will be the one serving.
1: Izzy put it over, set onto the side, blocked from Kendall Murphy.
2: Another point for Long Beach State, now 5-4. Hopefully they go on a scoring run here, as it was UC Santa Barbara going on all the scoring runs, which is the reason why they lead 1-0. They just had that continued success.
1: Tipped over from the Gauchos side. Now Long Beach is going to return it. And there goes Maddie Maxwell, getting some action herself, but just on the outside. So the Gauchos are going to keep that point. No, it went the other way. So Long Beach is going to keep the point.
2: Yeah, she is a dog. I mean, 51 kills this season. She's amazing.
1: Daisy Maffey into the back row for the Gauchos. Auburn Tomskin on that one. Maddie Maxwell on the side. Hope had a side swipe that on the angle. Gauchos are blocked and stuffed from Maddie Maxwell and Reagan Hope on the right side. Beach are looking good, Julian.
2: Yeah, they're looking very, very good. That's already six kills. And they've been killing it so far.
1: Izzy Maffey on the serve. Into the back row. Mellon Rex blocked again by Maddie Maxwell. This is going to be at the net as well. Into the back row, and it was tipped from the front line of Long Beach. So the Gauchos tied up 6-6.
2: Yeah, tough one there. But Santa Barbara gets the points. There's a couple substitutions for UC Santa Barbara.
1: Into the back row for Jelinek. Maddie Maxwell put over Hope.
2: Ooh.
1: Just got this one down. Long Beach back at it again. A back and forth set here the second time around. 7-6. Long Beach is really battling this time, Julian.
2: Yeah, we knew this was going to be such a competitive game, and it's showing us everything that we expected. And yeah, Reagan Hope, 6 total kills so far. She's been my MVP so far for Long Beach State.
1: Kinga with the service. Back row, and it just got out of the court there. Just past the back white line. Looks like could be challenging that one. Natalie Reagan said yes. So we're going to see a challenge here. We'll see what the decision is, but we'll catch you right back after the short break here on 22S Radio, live in the Pyramid.
0: Really? Yeah, it's pretty bad, though. I gotta stand up.

0: All right, points for the Beach. They're going to keep the point on that. Maddie Maxwell is going to be the one to serve it this time.
1: And Long Beach State got the points overturned, too, during the challenge. So a great challenge by Coach Reagan.
0: Maddie Maxwell this time around with a great serve, but an even better block by Pola. Kendall Murphy on the front row. 9-7, the Beach are up.
1: Pola with 50 total blocks coming into this game, and she, once again, showing why she has 50 blocks. She's amazing.
0: Maddie Maxwell with the serve this time straight into the net. Beach gave it the point, but they're still up by one. Service from the Gauchos. This one just out of bounds, and the Beach are going to take it back 10-8.
1: Yeah, so far, service back-to-back service errors on both sides. Long Beach State 10-8 so far. Got to maybe go on a scoring run here to kind of get away with the lead.
0: Kendall Murphy with the service. Back out to the outside. That was Gabby Martinez. A little bit too much of a side swipe there, so it is Long Beach's point, 8-11.
1: And Gabby Martinez, they are very lucky that Gabby Martinez missed that one because she has been an absolute demon so far. She's been amazing.
0: Back set onto the outside for the Gauchos. Just missed the line once again. Long Beach is on a bit of a roll here, 12-8. And this is the best they've looked so far within the entire match. Yeah. Up by 4 points, and that forced the Gauchos timeout as well.
1: Yeah, a 3-0 scoring run so far. That's huge for them. Like we said, I mean, just absolutely great scoring run. Great job by Long Beach State. Reagan Hope, 6 kills. The next person with the kills is 3 with Sydney Haymaker. So Reagan Hope, it's the Reagan Hope show. You know, she has 9 total assists. Her hit percentage is 0.667. She's been absolutely amazing.
0: So the Gauchos do take a timeout here. We'll be back on 22 West Radio within a minute. And we'll be back here in the pyramid for the middle of set 2.

0: We are back here. Kendall Murphy with the serve, and she got an ace there. Kendall Murphy so far. Her first ace of the game, as she will serve once again, 13-8, Long Beach State, as once again she goes. Toss up Martinez trying to get the kill and blocked, but they're going to give the point to UC Santa Barbara as a Long Beach State women's volleyball player deflected the ball, and it went out of bounds. Elon Rex back in for the Gauchos, as she will be the one serving here for UC Santa Barbara. Here's the serve. Johnson up high. Johnson going for the kill, and it hits off the tape. Tipped up Santa Barbara, goes over the net. Jelinek hits it high. Johnson. Spike recovered. Digging Gabby Martinez hits it, and once again deflected by a Long Beach State defender. It was tipped out of bounds, and Gabby Martinez once again showing her strength when she hits the ball. And another point for UC Santa Barbara. It is now 13-10. Long Beach State still with the lead. Milan Rex still serving. Chloe Johnson hits it up. Had a nice spike there by Long Beach State. Santa Barbara, and it's blocked by Pola and Johnson. Long Beach State gets it back, and what a play. My goodness. UC Santa Barbara with a great hit over the net. Nobody looked like they're in the back line for Long Beach State. There's a discussion going on with head coach and the referee so far. As there's still discussions going on. Looks like right now they take a TV timeout. But once again, Gabby Martinez leading UC Santa Barbara in kills. She has 7 kills. Sophia Wendlich with 5. Aubrey Tomskin with 3. Like I said earlier, she leads UC Santa Barbara in hitting percentage with 284. Gabby Martinez leads UC Santa Barbara in kills per set with 3.7. She also has 203 Ks already throughout the year. UC Santa Barbara number one in the Big West. So Long Beach State, it's a really tough opponent for them. As they're still discussing here. What's going on? Go back here. It's going to be 11-13. Long Beach State with the victory, with the lead, as UC Santa Barbara is on a 3-0 scoring run so far. Here's Pola with the spike. What an amazing spike. She will get credited for the kill there. Pola extending the Long Beach State lead 14-11. As Jelinek getting ready to serve. As here's the serve. So by UC Santa Barbara, and Gabby Martinez with another kill. They are just targeting her, and she is making magic happen. As it's now going to be 12-14, Long Beach State. Still with the lead, but Gabby Martinez really wreaking havoc here in this game. She will be serving now as Gabby Martinez serves it over the net, and she gets an ace. My goodness, she is like a Swiss Army knife. She has 16 total aces, leads UC Santa Barbara. That's now 17 for her for the year, as she is absolutely amazing so far. She's going to get another crack at it right now. As here's the spike. Nice save by Barashini. And Johnson with a spike, and that's going to go out of bounds, and it's going to be a point for Long Beach State. It is now 15-13, trying to extend the lead.
1: Yeah, Long Beach has really put up a fight here, 15-13. I mean, what a fight. It's huge difference from the first set as well. It was competitive, but they had to get back late in the game. But now here they are with the lead at 15. Here's a tip. Popped down by Hope and Maddie Maxwell. They are unstoppable on the defensive end up there at the net. Nothing is getting past them, Julian.
0: Absolutely not. Long Beach State is really playing way better than they did in the first set, in my opinion. As another block there, huge one now, 16-13 for Long Beach State as Haymaker with the serve.
1: And there goes Haymaker into the back row. Here it is right at the net. Johnson's able to tip it. It goes back. Once again, same situation for Maddie Maxwell. Once again, three times in a row. Johnson got the best of the Gauchos there. All three hits were right smack in the middle of the net, and both teams had to meet in the middle. Johnson got the best of the situation.
0: Absolutely amazing from Chloe Johnson. She has been killing it this season. As a timeout for UC Santa Barbara, Chloe Johnson, 101 kills and 50 sets played, 16 days. From Gunter, Texas, went to Gunter High School. And, yeah, she was named District Newcomer of the Year as a sophomore in high school, won the UIL 3A State Championship, and was named District MVP as a junior. And then she won it once again, earning All-State honors as a senior and winning the MVP. It just shows her class and how good she is. And she's been absolutely amazing for Long Beach State. She redshirted her freshman year, but, man, she was ready to go her sophomore year. Technically redshirt freshman, but her sophomore year she's ready to go, and she's been absolutely amazing for Long Beach State.
1: Absolutely, Julian. And we are in the timeout. Long Beach is up by four currently. So a huge, huge opportunity for them to keep this momentum going. 30 seconds left on the timeout. And on the kills, the Gauchos have 21 and Long Beach only has 17 now. So the Gauchos are really putting in the work on the offensive end. But Julian, on the defensive end, I feel like that's where Long Beach has really stuck out in this part of the match here in the second set. They've got four total team blocks, and Santa Barbara has matched them as well.
0: Yeah, absolutely. They have been amazing. Reagan Hope has been, like I said earlier, my MVP. She has been cooking so far. She's been getting the spikes down. She's been getting the kills. She has three blocks already. Her and Kendall Murphy with three blocks each, and it's just been amazing.
1: Here comes Long Beach once again. There's Haymaker on the serve. This one's pushed out, just tipped, and back over from Pola. This one should be a good one for UC Santa Barbara, but Johnson gets up there. She's able to smack that one down. There goes Maddie Maxwell this time, smacking it down. Once again, three smackdowns for Long Beach. Here it is. Maddie Maxwell with a back set, and it was tipped over. Almost safe from the Gauchos there on the ground on the dive, but it did touch the wood before the hand. What a point for Long Beach.
0: And guess who? Once again, Reagan Hope had about like two blocks, and she has been absolutely amazing so far, getting the point once again for Long Beach State.
1: Haymaker on the serve, right into the back row. Millen Rex put straight into the net. Let's see if Long Beach got a piece of that. It looks like.
0: Looks like they did not. It looks like it hit the net. But Reagan Hope, man, a little
1: it was
0: hurt
1: a
0: right now.
1: Close call, and there seems to be a little bit of a stoppage there. So head coach Natalie Reagan is going to call a timeout and make sure that Reagan Hope is okay on that last one. Looks like the ball maybe hit her through the net right in the torso area. But we do have a timeout, so we'll be back here in just over a minute. Long Beach leading 19-13 here in the Pyramid for set two of women's volleyball.
2: got my ass off, man. Did you want me?
3: I'm cramped in like
2: a lot. When you're talking, so let me talk most of it then, a little bit.
3: Want to play that late?
2: We'll
0: take turns. I'll go right now. Just tap me when you're ready. Put us back.
1: There might be a way to mute here. But, yeah. Let's see.
4: Y'all are good. Y'all are good.
0: And we are back here at the pyramid as we are mid-play right now as the point goes for Long Beach State. As right now they are leading 20-14. They are absolutely dominating this second match, the second set here, As right now, a couple substitutions. Chloe Johnson out the game. Barshini out the game as well. Right now, Long Beach State serving. Izzy Mahaffey in the game. She will be serving for Long Beach State. She hits it over the net. Here comes UC Santa Barbara and a quick spike there. What a play. That's going to be Bella Mathis. Kind of very quick hesitation, like a quick trigger type of play. She used to play at LMU 2022-2023 and then Belmont College 2024-2025. So she has been around. But she has been awesome this year so far, and what a spike for her.
1: And that was her fourth kill of the night, Julian, as it served over the net and quickly tipped over from Maxwell there. Here comes the back set from UC Santa Barbara. This time, Jelinek's able to dig it out. Maddie Maxwell on the knees, and Murphy puts it over to the back corner. What a tip.
0: Oh.
1: No communication from the Gauchos there, and a great point and great tip from Murphy. 21-15, Long Beach is steamrolling.
0: And Alex, that is the second time UC Santa Barbara had a mistake like that. It was a communication mistake, and they cannot afford to do that right now, as it's 21-15.
1: Here comes Kinga on the back line. Here's the serve, just over the net. Tipped a little bit of it. Ava Zamora set. No spike there as it was poorly timed off the hands of the front row. Murphy back out. And there it goes. What a slam. Maddie Maxwell setting up the back row there. Kinga was able to put it down. 22-15. This is a great chance for Long Beach to stay back in the game.
0: Yeah, absolutely. Unbelievable play is now 22-15.
1: Kinga just over the net. Ava Zamora tries to tip it over there. Back out to the outside. Murphy just got her footing under her and just couldn't really get a great angle on that, so it went straight down into the net.
0: Yeah, just a mistake from Kendall Murphy. It happens, you know, the senior. She has experience, but like you said, Alex, the footing and then probably hit the wrong part of her hand as now UC Santa Barbara will serve.
1: There's Wendlich just off the tape. Put back over. Maddie Maxwell with the tip. Quickly saved from the libero there. Tip again. Ooh. Same idea, better execution. The Gauchos are slowly coming back. Only down by five.
0: Gabby Martinez giving them the point there. Once again, absolute unbelievable game by her. She has been absolutely amazing as another. They've been wiping the court so much today. There's been a lot of maybe sweat or something.
1: You know what? It's been super hot over here in Long Beach the past 3 weeks. So, of course,
0: super hot.
1: The players are going to be sweating a lot more than usual.
0: Yeah, I mean, luckily the pyramid is air conditioned because we have a pretty big crowd tonight, too. This is a very big game for the women's team, obviously, as two big. Right there, that's an error for Long Beach State, but as a timeout for Long Beach State. But these are two powerhouses in the Big West going up against each other, and we have a timeout.
1: Absolutely, two powerhouses here. There is a timeout from head coach Natalie Reagan here, so we will be back here in just about a minute for the continuation of the second set. 22-18, Long Beach is up here in the Pyramid.
4: I can start talking about it and then you can
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0: And we are back.
1: You guys are back on. You guys are back on.
0: All right, we are back here. Matty Maxwell getting the receive on the other end there, but it looks like there may have been a net violation there, and there was, but it was on the Gauchos' side. It looked like maybe both players might have caught that, but the Gauchos got just a bigger piece of it, or tipped it first, I should say. So Long Beach does get that point, 23-18, just 2 points away from their first set win.
2: Big opportunity here for Long Beach State now that they're serving, just 2 points away from tying this game.
0: Off the hands, Matty Maxwell over there on the right side. There goes Haymaker. Matty Maxwell to Haymaker is an absolute dynamic duo on the right side there, Julian.
2: And that has been the story to success, the recipe for success. Haymaker with four kills, Maxwell with two.
0: Here comes the set point for the Beach. Matty Maxwell into the middle. Great serve. It's saved. Put into the back row. This should be a good one for Long Beach. Back out to Murphy. Off the hands. And she let it go out.
2: Wow.
0: What an intuitive play there. She could have picked that up and scooped it up on the way down. But she recognized it was just an inch off the line. And my goodness, that is the set point. Long Beach takes the second set. 1-1. Julian, what have you seen from both sides, and how has Long Beach really increased their play level within the second set?
2: Absolute amazing, as they're going to switch sides here right now. But Long Beach State, they really came out hot here in the second set. Now winning 25-18, they look just better overall, in my opinion. And, yeah, just what a great performance for Long Beach State. Reagan Hope with 7Ks. She's been leading the team. And just 17 assists for Matty Maxwell. She has been dishing these kills out, and absolute awesome. What a play. What a way to come back here. Long Beach State backs against the wall, and right there now, tied now, 1-1.
0: Absolutely.
2: And a good game.
0: A great effort from both teams so far, but Long Beach gets the best of the Gauchos here in the second set. We'll be back here after the extended timeout for the third set. Long Beach and the Gauchos are tied at one set apiece. We will see you back here in the Pyramid on 22S Radio.
1: You guys are off. You guys are off.

0: Radio, you feel me? My boy Evan, you feel me? My dog Evan.
1: This is a behind-the-scenes look
2: what's up?
1: At
0: what we got here.
1: Our broadcasters.
2: Do you guys want me to put you
1: before
2: on?
1: Before we go back in from the timeout.
2: Am I putting you guys back on?
0: He's hella tall.
2: Hello? Can you hear me?
1: Yes, sir.
0: Evan, my dog?
2: Hello? Can you hear me?
0: All right. I heard my dog, so we're back on air. So,
3: actually?
2: Okay, you guys are back on. You guys
1: oh,
2: are
1: wow.
2: On.
1: All
0: right. Well, welcome back, ladies and gentlemen, here to Long Beach State versus UC Santa Barbara. We are tied 1-1 as it's been a very competitive match going forward. Long Beach State with the momentum as they so far have the lead, or they so far won the second set 25-18 in domination as Milan Rex is getting ready to serve here. Very competitive match so far. Here we go.
1: There it is, just over the tape there. A nice receive from Long Ooh. Beach and just tipped over by Pola. Quick start for Long Beach. 1-0, keeping that momentum from the last set.
0: Yeah, and like if you're just joining us right now, the past two sets has been very competitive, like I said, but it has been straight domination from Gabby Martinez on the Gaucho side. She has 9 kills already and 14 total assists. She has been absolutely cooking so far.
1: Jelinek on the jump serve there, but it's received quickly from Long Beach. Tip over to the left side, but that was a roll shot that didn't quite roll into the hardwood. So 1-1, tied up early here in the third set.
0: The first two sets, Reagan Hope absolutely dominated for Long Beach. She had 7 kills so far. Sydney Haymaker with 5 kills, 15 total assists.
1: A nice serve over there for the Gauchos and Gabby Martinez. And it's saved off the ground from the front line. There goes Maddie Maxwell with the back set tipped over to the back row. Once again on the outside, and that was Auburn Tomskin. She has been insane on the outside as a hitter, standing at 6'5". She's already got 130 kills coming into this game, and now she's got a few more to her name as well.
0: Yeah,
1: and that one was... That serve was just outside the line. Go ahead, Julian.
0: Yeah, I mean, she has been a dog. There's a lot of dogs on this UC Santa Barbara squad. And, yeah, they're just showing their quality like no other. But Long Beach State showing their quality as well.
1: Haymaker, great roll shot. It did roll in. Haymaker with another ace.
0: That is a beautiful ace. I don't know if you guys picked it up on the broadcast, but UC Santa Barbara's head coach was saying, leave it, leave it, leave it. I think everybody else thought it was going to be out of bounds. But Sydney Haymaker with a great serve just hit the white line. And we are now in the lead now as Long Beach State 3-2 so far.
1: It's a great roll shot. So that is her third service ace of the night. Let's see what happens here in the next serve. Once again, just missed it this time. Good idea. Natalie Reagan smiling about that one. She saw the same idea there as well. Tied up 3-3.
0: And here we go. Big opportunity for UC Santa Barbara. Sandra Thomas will serve for the Gauchos.
1: Sandra Thomas standing at 6 feet exactly. Put into the back row. Someone's going to have to save it. And it's put back. Jelinek almost got it.
0: Thanks, coach.
1: That was a huge attempt at a save there. It was all the way up almost to the bleachers. And Jelinek almost got it over the net, Julian. That was pretty close.
0: Showed off her strength. That is an absolute crazy play if she were to get that one off.
1: That would have been impressive for sure. Here comes Maddie Maxwell on the set. Onto the inside. Ooh. Oh, that one just too easy for Hope.
0: Guess who? Reagan Hope once again with another kill. I mean, this is all I've been saying all night long. She now has 8 kills for the game, and she has been cooking so far as now ties up the game 4-4.
1: 8 kills for Reagan Hope, as you mentioned. She looks like she has no intention of slowing down as well. Serving to the back row this time, set over. Into Jelinek in the back row. Maxwell over there to Kendall Murphy. This time for the Gauchos. Put down. Jelinek wasn't able to get in front of it. 5-4. Santa Barbara is not going to go down without a fight either, Julian.
0: No, they continue to fight and they continue to show their quality. And yeah, I mean, we knew two juggernauts of a team in the Big West going up against each other. This is going to be back and forth.
1: Here comes Ava Zamora on the serve out to Jelinek. Maxwell to Haymaker in the back row. Another one that is unstoppable on the offensive end, Julian Sydney Haymaker. That is her sixth kill of the night.
0: Yeah, and she's been also up there with Reagan Hope. They both have 14 kills in total out of the 26 for Long Beach State. So they've been kind of the offense for the Beach.
1: Here's Kinga on the serve. No service aces yet. This one back set over to the right side. That was a great hit over there from Sophia Wendlich.
0: Yeah, back and forth from the Beach and the Gauchos. And we have such a great match so far. It's now 6-5. UC Santa Barbara takes right back the lead.
1: Wendlich on the serve into the back row. Just off the line there. Beach are going to get the ball back. And this is sort of the match that we expected, right, Julian? I mean, UC Santa Barbara being the number one seed in the West and Long Beach, you know, only down by one game. Of course, it's going to be a competitive match, but throughout every single set, it has been close until the set point. And right now, we're tied up at six. Maddie Maxwell with the floater. No spin on that one. Tipped over to the back row. Maddie got a handle on it, too. Jelinek this time. Haymaker off of the hands of the Gauchos. Point for the Beach.
0: Yeah, great play there by the Beach. And I do want to highlight eight service errors for both teams. And, yeah, so they've been having their fair share of errors. But right now, 7-6, Long Beach State.
1: Maddie Maxwell with a serve over. The Gauchos got to get it over.
0: Wow.
1: And Haymaker just tipped that one as she realized it was coming back over the net on the first hit there. 8-6, and Haymaker's got a good head on her shoulders.
0: Oh, she absolutely, what a play by Haymaker, getting another kill to add on to her total. She has now tied Reagan Hope with 8 kills for the night.
1: And Maxwell with the serve on that one, and blocked and roofed down from Haymaker and Politz herself. I mean, Haymaker has been doing it all on the defensive end and offensive end.
0: Yeah, that's unbelievable job by them. I mean, when you're talking about blocks, you've been just calling their names, both of their names, all night long.
1: Absolutely, and here's the floater. Nice in the first row. Maddie Maxwell out to Haymaker once again. Someone's going to have to save it for the Gauchos. They have another chance, and they do pull it back over. Here comes Maddie Maxwell to the outside. Once again, Haymaker. They just can't handle Haymaker's heat, Julian. Another point for the Beach. If I'm Maddie Maxwell, I'm feeding the ball to Haymaker right now. No questions asked.
0: Absolutely, me too. I mean, she's dialed in right now. She cannot be stopped. No one can really stop her spikes right now. And Long Beach State, this was the point of the last set where they started to dominate here. Now 7-9 here so far.
1: Kendall Murphy with a serve and a tip. That was a great tip from Sandra Thomas there on the front row. Faked the spike and just a little bit of a love tap over the net. Long Beach is up by one as they're making a sub here. Kendall Murphy is going to be out for Barsaccini.
0: And a couple of the substitutions for both teams as Santa Barbara will serve. Looks like it's Milan Rex.
1: And Ava Zamora has been subbed out as well for Santa Barbara. Nice and easy serve.
0: Ooh.
1: Oh, this one's way too easy. Maddie Maxwell to Pola. A split second of a set there.
0: That's her fifth kill for Pola as she has been coming alive here these past two sets. We didn't really mention her name in the first set. And now the second and third one, she has been all over this game.
1: Jelinek on the line this time. Nice floating jump serve into the back row. It's going to be pushed over, tipped off the hands. Maxwell back set over there to Haymaker just on the outside. A good idea. That is

0: Ball goes down into the back end. Long Beach is steamrolling as well. You know, while I was looking through my research, Julian, it was hard to sort of find out what a gaucho is, but it's a traditional South American horseman, or like a cattle herder, as this one's tipped over the net. Maddie Maxwell puts it back. And here comes Maddie Maxwell with the shot for herself. Someone's got to put it over for UC Santa Barbara, and they do. There goes Jelinek.
1: Oh.
0: And nobody was able to set it up. Maddie Maxwell rotated on the opposite side, and Jelinek thought she was on the left of her. Small miscommunication, but that cost them a point, 12-10.
1: I do want to say Gabby Martinez again with a great save to keep the play alive. She had to kind of run all the way back to the back line to make that play. Miscommunication there for Long Beach State.
0: Sandra Thomas into the back row. Maddie Maxwell this time. Haymaker from the back row. Ooh. No one's able to save it. A kick up to the net. 13-10. Long Beach is up on the Gauchos. And, you mentioned the definition of the Gauchos, Julian. A South American horseman, cattle herder, or a cowboy of the grassy plains known as the Pampas.
1: Wow. That's very great. That's awesome. That's something, you know? The Gauchos.
0: That school mascot, it almost looks like a matador of some sort,
1: absolutely.
0: Like a cowboy crusader sort of deal. As this one's off the hands of Kendall Murphy, it is point for Santa Barbara.
1: 11-13, Long Beach State so far still with the lead. And, I mean, Long Beach State, right? I mean, going down 0-1 first set. Now in the lead in the third set, 13-11. They have to be feeling good.
0: Yeah, Long Beach definitely had their workout put up for them today, but they knew that coming into this match, and they've really done it so far. They're in the lead right now. Maddie Maxwell with a hit over to the side. It's going to be received pretty well on this side as well. This time the Gauchos off the hand of Reagan Hope there. Gauchos ball. You know, on the defensive end, Reagan Hope and Pola have done a pretty decent job, but, you know, sometimes, Julian, when the ball's hit too hard, it goes through the hands of the defenders. And we've seen that quite a few times within this match. Maddie Maxwell side set into the hands of the Gauchos. This time it's going to be Kendall Murphy. Small roll shot. Good idea there. Put over to the back row pretty easily. Tip to the front end for the Gauchos. Set back out. Another tip. Saved. Here's a rally, ladies and gentlemen. Maddie Maxwell off the hands. Put back. It's going to be put over by Youngblood.
1: Oh.
0: And a spike down the middle just outside. Long Beach State holds on probably the longest rally of the night that we've seen so far. 14-12, and that's a super important point right there, Julian.
1: What a rally. I mean, Cortini Youngblood saving it multiple times. A beautiful dig by Long Beach State on the other side. Amazing place by both sides, and Long Beach State just getting the best of it.
0: Reagan Hope put this one over.
1: Oh,
0: it
1: was wow.
0: Right back by Pola. It was received and just over the net. Pola wasted no time putting that one back onto the ground.
1: That ball was like lobbed up to her, like I said earlier, like a present, right? He's like, oh, you really want me to spike this into the ground? And she did, and now unbelievable 15-12 Long Beach with the lead so far.
0: Absolutely, and there is a timeout, so we'll be back here on 22S Radio. We are in set 3, 15-12. Long Beach up by 3 here in the Pyramid.

0: Let's see if we're back on. All right, well, play has started, so we'll keep it going here. Long Beach discombobulating the Gauchos right now. Long Beach is up 16-12. We are in set number three, just out of the timeout. Long Beach has really stepped up their game here in set three, Julian.
1: They really have, and I do want to mention, although they kind of, obviously now they have the lead, 16-12. In the beginning of the set, they had four lead changes, and six times they were tied throughout the third set. So it was very competitive until now, as once again, the court is wet. But yeah, I mean, Sydney Haymaker with 10 kills for the Beach, Reagan Hope with 8. Sydney Haymaker came alive here in this third set. She has been absolutely cooking. 22 total attacks. Chloe Johnson with 2. Maddie Maxwell with 3. Pola with 6 as well. She has also came alive here these past two sets. Gabby Martinez with 10 kills. Aubrey Tomskin with 5. Sandria Thomas with 4. So a very, very balanced attack for Santa Barbara. And for Long Beach State, it's kind of been Sydney Haymaker and Reagan Hope. And now Pola coming into the mix with 6 kills. But yeah, like I said earlier, 6 tie scores, 4 lead changes. It's been competitive, as we have a play that's under review so far, as we're going to wait to see what the result is as the referee is still checking.
0: Yeah, and I mean, at this point in set three, I mean, neither team has anything to lose. You're still about halfway into set three, 16-12. So whichever way it goes, this, you know, could be a deciding factor for the momentum for either team, because if you're the Gauchos and you keep the ball here, you can have a chance to sort of shorten that gap. It's 4 points right now. And if you're Long Beach and you win this challenge, then keep the ball and try to go on a run, so that way the Gauchos aren't able to catch up before you hit the 20-point mark. But overall, yeah, a back-and-forth match, as you've been mentioning a lot, Julian, as we see what the decision is here.
1: And it looks like Long Beach State did get the point. So challenge unsuccessful for UC Santa Barbara, as Reagan Hope will serve here. Let's see how she does.
0: Here comes Reagan Hope. Put over the net and straight back down. Oh my goodness, that is too easy for Kendall Murphy. The Gauchos have had trouble receiving, and they just put it right back over on the first hit. And the front row, and Maddie, Pola, and Kendall, they're going to put it down every time.
1: Every single time. It's what we've been seeing this whole match here, is just pure dominance so far for Long Beach State.
0: Reagan Hope put it over, and it just missed the left corner. Reagan Hope loves to paint those corners there, but she just missed that one. Jelinek is going to be subbing in.
1: Super close there. I'm shocked that Long Beach State did not challenge that. I mean, I think they would have lost, but from their angle, I would have.
0: It was pretty close. And there's Winlick. Maxwell to the outside. Tip over by Haymaker. Outside for the Gauchos this time. Received well. Maxwell on the outside. Kendall Murphy put back. Here's a rally. Gauchos into the outside. Jelinek. Maxwell once again. This time Haymaker from the outside. Opposite end. There goes Youngblood on the set for the Gauchos. Tipped over. Jelinek with a great save. Maxwell tries to dunk it. It's stuffed and she receives it again. There goes Kendall Murphy with the slow roll shot. Libero gets it. The Gauchos get blocked over by Maddie Maxwell, doing it all, even on the defensive end. Julian, Maddie Maxwell can absolutely do anything she wants on a volleyball court.
1: She is absolute unbelievable from Newhall, California. I mean, 2025, she was second team All Big West, and obviously we know why. I mean, we could just see it here. She's absolutely dominant, as looks like a timeout has been called by UC Santa Barbara. But, yeah, just unbelievable play from Long Beach State so far. And they just continue to roll. You know, they just continue to stay on this hot streak, 18-13. You know, after the first set, they really got it together.
0: Much needed timeout for the Gauchos here. We'll see you back here in just about 60 seconds on 22S Radio. Set 3, 18-13. Long Beach is leading by 5 here in the Pyramid.

0: And we are back here at 22 West as serve for Long Beach State. Another service error that makes it 14-18. Long Beach State still with the lead. And we just want to highlight so far how amazing Gabby Martinez has been. But she's kind of slowed down here in this third set. Long Beach State up 18-14. Here's a serve for UC Santa Barbara. Maddie Maxwell is going to lift it up for Sydney Haymaker. That is deflected. And deflected once again. And Pola lifts it up. And there, what a play. Pola with a kill. And Long Beach State extends the lead 19-14.
1: I mean, Pola, right? Pola has been absolutely insane throughout this entire match. Always reliable. That's her seventh kill of the night here, Julian. And here is Kendall Murphy on the serve for Long Beach. Put into the back row. This time on the right side. My goodness, Emma McDermott with one of the hardest swings of the night there. That was an absolute bullet going 6 feet down to the ground.
2: You want me to be honest? I'm shocked that that ball didn't go through the floor. That was absolutely, that ball had kids, man. That ball had a family. Absolutely great play there.
1: Emma McDermott dropping the hammer there. And Gauchos quickly put it back. Here comes Maddie Maxwell onto the outside. Haymaker this time. Youngblood's going to set it up over there on the left side for Auburn Tomskin. Maddie puts it just over. Wow. Off the hands of Sandra Thomas there. Put out of bounds. Great playmaking ability for Maddie Maxwell there on the quick set to Pola.
2: Great job by Sydney Haymaker there, leaving the ball, right? She could have hit it again, but went out of bounds. In Long Beach State, the lead is now 20-15 as they need five more points to win the set.
1: Jelinek on the serve for Long Beach. This time it's pushed out. That is a great play from Gabby Martinez right there. Looking for a side hit and then just swiped it over to the back row quickly.
2: Yeah, it looks like she's going to serve right now as a couple substitutions for both teams. And let's see how Gabby Martinez does here. Big moment for UC Santa Barbara.
1: Gabby Martinez, that's her second service error of the night. She has this huge throw and toss and then the huge jump serve. And when it does work, it is one of the best serves on the floor tonight. But she just overestimated that twice in a row now. There goes Haymaker on the other end. Back corner, high fly ball there. Tipped again. And Youngblood saves it from the ground. Here comes Long Beach on the other end.
2: Oh,
1: put down. Maddie Maxwell wasn't able to put it back up. Great defense from the Gauchos.
2: Yeah, Sophia Wendlich with a great block as the lead's now 21-17. Long Beach State still with the lead. But great job there by UC Santa Barbara, you know, coming back after giving up the service there to get their point right back.
1: 21-17. The Gauchos looking to close that gap here. Maddie Maxwell, my goodness. She just dunked that one on the second hit. She can do that whenever she wants, Julian. Maddie Maxwell just has that ability to recognize when the Gauchos aren't expecting a dunk, and she was able to get it on that one as well.
2: Yeah, and once again, just complete domination. There's Long Beach State. They have all the answers right now. They need 3 points to win this set, and they are serving, so let's see how they do here.
1: Izzy, number one in the whites, on the serve. This time back out to Tomskin. And it was blocked, but on the same side of Long Beach. So the Gauchos will get that ball back. 22-18. Long Beach nearing the set point. And the Gauchos trying to close in.
2: It's going to be hard to spike a ball over Aubrey Thompson if she's 6'5", you know. So
1: one of the tallest players on the court, if not the tallest. And this serve just past the back line. 23-18, Long Beach nearing the end here in set three. This would be a huge set to win after dropping the first one. This would be two sets in a row, gaining all the momentum for Long Beach. Let's see if Reagan Hope can keep the momentum here. Serve in the back row, it's just in. Set to the backside for Emma McDermott. Maddie Maxwell dunks it again. Let's see if someone can save it. And it looks like they do, but it's blocked back down. Saved once again. Looks like it's not going to go over. Maddie Maxwell with another dunk again, causing some mayhem on the other side. And the pyramid is on its feet.
2: Yeah, and they know it's time. I mean, you've mentioned Maddie Maxwell's name so many times. She has been absolutely dominant so far. 24-18, Long Beach State with the lead.
1: Reagan Hope into the back row. Set up. Oh, my goodness. The Gauchos are not going to go down without a fight. Ava Zamora with the perfect set to Emma McDermott there. 19-24. The Gauchos have some work to do, and they're going to have to be perfect within these next 5 points if they want it. Wendlick on the line. And this straight into the net. I mean, she just missed time that jump serve, Julian. That is a horrible way to end the set. I mean, if you're the Gauchos coach, you got to be upset about that when you dropped one on the serve. But nevertheless, you're still down by six. Long Beach was on a steamroll there. Julian, talk to me about what the difference is between set one and then set two coming back just a little bit, still fighting. But set three, absolutely dominating.
2: Yeah, and you know what? It was the errors. What happened? I mean, just it was fitting for Santa Barbara to lose that set on an error, and that's kind of been the story of the third set for it to be 25-19 as both teams will talk it over. That's six
1: receiving errors there. That's a good catch on the stat board, Julian. I mean, you know, the Gauchos have been really struggling on the defensive end as far as keeping a clean slate here, and they're really struggling to get their defense up in play. But on the offensive end, 37 kills for Long Beach, and the Gauchos have almost matched that, 35 for them. Leading the Gauchos in kills is Gabby Martinez, of course, doing all the work for the Gauchos. And then Sydney Haymaker on the Long Beach side of things with 10 kills, and Reagan Hope right behind her with 8. So Long Beach takes set 3. We'll be back here in set 4 in just a few minutes. Long Beach is hoping to close this one out up 2-1 here in the Pyramid. We'll see you back here on 22 West Radio.

0: All right. We are back here in set number four. Set number four. Long Beach just took the last one there on the third set after dropping the first one. You know, Julian talked about the difference between set one, set two, and set three. In set one, Long Beach was fighting and scrapping, but falling from behind. In set two, it was a pretty even match for both sides, but Long Beach did take that one. And in set three, as you mentioned, Julian, Long Beach really figured out the formula for the Gauchos there. Tiny small plays that make a big difference. Matty Maxwell with a few dunks here and there to get the momentum for Long Beach. And here we are in set number four.
1: Absolutely. It was Matty Maxwell's set. But, like, if we had to name a set, Matty Maxwell. She has been absolutely amazing. She was the reason why they won the third set. And now Long Beach State looking to close this out here in set number four, as already Long Beach State is going to go up 1-0 as an ace for Long Beach State. Looks like that was Barcini. She gets an ace there. So
0: Barcini has been great on the line so far, too, this entire season. That was her first service ace of the night so far. This one right outside. That might have been a broadcaster's
1: jinx
0: curse right there. Yep.
1: We do that a lot.
0: We do. But you know what? It's a learning curve, you know?
1: Yeah, of course.
0: And it does work for both teams. I mean, we've seen it happen. So here we go once again. Long Beach on the offensive end sends a bullet straight over to our broadcast table. Good catch from the coach on the Gauchos there.
1: I'm not going to lie. He's been saving us. He's been saving us recently.
0: He has.
1: A lot. Because he's been catching the balls that would hit us right dead smack in the face. So.
0: And here come the Gauchos with another missed serve. 2-2. A few errors to start off this set here.
1: Yeah, and it's going very fast. 2-2 already. And already 2 points have been, three have been service errors for both teams.
0: Jelinek on the serve there, and it's straight into the net. A handful of errors on both sides, Julian. I mean, 3-2 quickly here just on errors alone.
1: Yeah, I mean, another commentator is talking about errors. But, yeah, it's been aim of the game. Gabby Martinez here. I don't think she'll get an error here, but here we go.
0: And just over the tape, Matty Maxwell's going to have to save that one. Haymaker from the back row. And it is received and dunked into the middle. But Maddie's there. Here comes Haymaker on the outside, just on the left corner. What a great spot from Haymaker, all the way from the back row, switching it up.
1: That's her 11th kill of the night. Hit the ball very at the edge of the white, and yeah, great play there. She ties it at three.
0: Haymaker on the line this time. What a great serve, just over the net, curved down. And this time it is out of bounds. No hand on it from Long Beach. 4-3, the Beach are up.
1: Yeah, the Santa Barbara coach could have challenged that. I think Long Beach State tipped the ball there. But, hey, 4-3, Long Beach State.
0: Haymaker, good serve. Mylon Rex and straight up into Sandrea Thomas's hand there. Quickly dunking. That is just too easy. Cassandra Thomas there.
1: Yeah, nice play there. That was easy for her. That's her fifth kill of the night so far. So she's been very active here in Santa Barbara.
0: Thomas with the serve over. Maxwell onto the outside. That was Chloe Johnson on the opposite side hit there. 5-4, Long Beach is up one.
1: Yeah, her third kill. That is a great play. I mean, she spiked the ball across the court to the white, barely hitting the white, but it's a kill. So she's been absolutely amazing for Long Beach State so far this season.
0: Izzy Maffey into the back row. Rex to the outside, a huge hit from Tomskin, but it's received a tip from Maddie Maxwell. Rex again, this time in the back row. Izzy's going to have to save it all the way from the bleachers. And she does. Murphy's the one who helps her put it over. Rex again. Off the hands of Maddie Maxwell. And there it is. Haymaker on the outside. This is going to be a good rally. Rex once again on the backside. Tipped over. And it looks like there was a little bit of a net violation there. Went around that little white and red post there that just considered out of bounds. So good rally, but Long Beach retains that point.
1: Yeah, they're considering challenging there. Now here comes Long Beach State, extending the lead 6-4 now.
0: All right, here we go. Back in business. Long Beach puts this one over, and this one just misses the corner. That was a close one there. A good hit from Sophia Wendlake on the back end for the Gauchos. But Long Beach is really having the momentum here with Izzy Maffey on the line. She's on the left side of the Long Beach side, and this one straight over. Oh. That is just too easy for Kendall Murphy. Again, Julian, mistake after mistake on the receiving end for the Gauchos.
1: Yeah, and that forces the coach, head coach, to call timeout, Michael Henchy. I thought he should have called timeout the last play, but there he goes. The Gauchos really talking, as they are very vocal so far.
0: Yeah, they're quickly down by 4 points here. Obviously, this set has been the fastest out of all the sets so far, with the first few errors kind of dominating the play there. But on the offensive end, Long Beach State has really been dispersed with all their scoring here. Two players with 8 kills. That's Pola and Reagan Hope. And then, of course, Sydney Haymaker leading things with 11. And tell us a little bit about the UC Santa Barbara side of things, Julian, on the offensive end and how they're getting things done.
1: Yeah, Emma McDermott had her first kill in the third set. And Sophia Wendlick with a kill, has 8 kills. Gabby Martinez with 11. Bella Mathis with 4. Milan Rex with 1. But she has been serving a lot. She has 17 assists from serving the ball. Sandria Thomas has 5 kills, who most recently had their most recent kill, UC Santa Barbara. And then Aubrey Tomskin with 6 kills. So there's a lot of hope for this UC Santa Barbara team if they want to come back. Long Beach State right now on a 4-0 scoring run. They have the lead 8-4 as Mahaffey getting ready to serve here.
0: It's not impossible for the Gauchos to
1: not at all
0: come back into this match. They just need to figure out what's going on the defensive end and translate that to the offense. Here comes number 1 in whites on the line. Rex to the outside. There goes the block from Maddie Maxwell and Reagan Hope. Again, a brick wall when you have Maxwell and Hope on the front line.
1: Yeah, absolutely. It's been the same thing over and over again. Just Reagan Hope blocking the ball and gives Long Beach State another point, 9-4.
0: Here comes Izzy again. She's had a few serves in a row here. This one's put back. Oh, that's an easy ball for Long Beach. Let's see what Maxwell does with it. Back set.
1: Oh,
0: and
1: wow.
0: Tipped over. Are you kidding me? Izzy Maffey getting some action here in the back row. My goodness. And what a choice from Maddie Maxwell putting it into the back row. And Maffey just set it over and darted it to the corner. What a great spot.
1: Did it look right? I don't know. But, hey, it worked. So give the point to Long Beach State. 10-4 as they continue to extend their lead.
0: And Maffey continues to have good service and be in the right spot at the right time. Off the hands of Hope there, so it is the point for the Gauchos, but Long Beach is really on a run here, up 10-5 early in the fourth set.
1: Yeah, big point for the Gauchos that stops Long Beach State's 6-0 run.
0: Ava Zamora checks back in, the sophomore setter from San Diego, standing at 5'10". She's got 6 kills coming into this match and 41 digs as well. This one is over. Haymaker into the back row. There goes Ava. Blocked by Hope. I had to catch the ball while we were broadcasting. A little bit of a multitasker there, Julian.
1: Yeah, dude. You should go on the court right now. Maybe try to spike a ball.
0: You might have to do the rest of the game by yourself, Julian. I might hop in the game. We got Reagan Hope on the line there. A good serve on the left side. And a dunk.
1: Wow.
0: Oh, my goodness. Nice. Ava Zamora, as soon as she checked in, Julian, she really made a difference for the Gauchos here, 6-11.
1: Yeah, that is huge there to cut this lead. That was a great play by her, as now looks like it's going to be Kate Martin going to be serving. Big moment here for the Gauchos.
0: Kate Martin back in. Serve is out of bounds.
1: Wow. another service there for Santa Barbara. If you're the head coach, you have to start. Might have to. You're getting a little frustrated, right? Because now you're losing it. Long Beach has all the momentum here in the fourth set. They smell blood.
0: Andy Maxwell with a good one over there. Tipped over. This one should be easy. Jelinek. Bump set over there to Haymaker. She finds a spot. Straight into the hands of the Gauchos. Youngblood. This time out to Gabby Martinez. This time Kendall Murphy picks it up. Maxwell out to Haymaker. Once again received. There goes Ava on the back end. Put over to the side and just out of bounds. Emma McDermott had a great angle on that, but just a little bit too power. So the Gauchos will take a timeout here as Long Beach is up 13-6. This is the biggest lead that Long Beach has had all match long. So we will catch you after the break here, about a minute or so. Long Beach up 13-6 here in the Pyramid. Four set four. We'll see you back here on 22 West Radio.

0: All right. We are back in the pyramid. 13-6. Set number four. Long Beach is up. Maddie Maxwell on the serve. Just over the net. Nice save from Ava over there on the back end. Maddie Maxwell out to Jelinek. Haymaker. Oh. Roof down. That was a great block from Gabby Martinez. Really switching things up there on the rotation. But still getting that ball down. 13-7.
1: Ooh, 17 total blocks for the year, adding to her total. That is an unbelievable play by Harris. She has been amazing for Santa Barbara throughout the whole season.
0: Bianca Nestor on that serve. And it's just misplaced for Maddie Maxwell. So Paula wasn't able to get her hand around that one. 8-13. The Gauchos looking to make a comeback here.
1: Two quick points for UC Santa Barbara. Exactly what they needed right now. As
0: Bianca Nestor is waiting for the service. It looks like the ref is discussing something with the sideline here. But all right, we'll resume play. Bianca Nestor on the serve for the Gauchos. Jelena calls it off. Maxwell sets it back. Oh what a late tip from Paula. Going up for the spike and then last minute just tipping it over. What a great move from Paula there.
1: She has really come alive throughout these past few sets. She has been amazing. Long Beach State really taking advantage of their opportunities that are given when the Santa Barbara just lobs those balls up. Paula is going to spike them down every single time. This time she did a love tap, which kind of caught the Gauchos off guard.
0: Long Beach at 14. Barsaccini with a serve. Ooh. Off the hands of Haymaker. A hard, solid hit from Gabby Martinez. Whenever you have Gabby Martinez on the court, you always have a chance, Julian.
1: Yeah, she, once again, she has to take this game into her own hands if they want to have a chance to come back here. Right now, only down by five. Big opportunity for them.
0: Rex, service over to the right back corner. Haymaker puts this one down, and it is off the hands of Gabby Martinez. That is point for Long Beach, 15-9.
1: Right now, Anna Jelinek about to serve for the Beach, the libero.
0: Here's Jelinek. Back row. Set, tip. Jelinek. Back out Haymaker on the second hit. Tipped again. Maddie Maxwell into Haymaker once again, and it's blocked, but on the same side of the Gauchos. 16-9. Long Beach is really taking things away here.
1: Nine more points for Long Beach State. They are going on a little run of their own. Let's see if they can continue as Jelinek once again getting ready to serve.
0: There goes Jelinek. Rex. Gabby.
1: Wow.
0: Wow. That is just
1: wow,
0: great.
1: That's all you could say.
0: I mean,
1: wow. I know.
0: I'm almost speechless.
1: I know.
0: The athletic capability and her ability to just change directions midair, twisting her torso. There's not many other players on this court that can do that.
1: Not many players in the conference that could do that.
0: Gabby Martinez, a bullet of a serve there. It goes straight back to their side of things. But Jelinek quickly saves it. Set to the back. Off the hands of Hope. Hope puts it back up. Maddie Maxwell this time for Haymaker. Too close of a set. It's tipped over. Almost dunked that one. Maddie Maxwell this time around. Johnson in the back end. Here comes Rex once again. Off the net. There goes Jelinek. Maxwell back set. Haymaker tip.
1: A lot of play.
0: And it is blocked. Sophia Wendlich was ready for that tip. She was way above the net before Haymaker even tried it.
1: Great rally by both teams. UC Santa Barbara's getting the better of it. Great rally. Great rally.
0: Gabby Martinez, another great serve. Maxwell on the other end. Johnson, a little roll shot. Tipped over on the other side by Tomskin. Tipped once again from Long Beach. This time it's got to go over.
1: Wow.
0: And put down. There goes Johnson. Welcome to Big West play, Johnson. She's been a little bit quiet throughout the first two sets, but here she is once again making a huge impact on these last three plays.
1: Yup, this is her fourth kill now for Chloe Johnson. The assist from Maddie Maxwell is now 17-11. Long Beach State. And oh, wow.
0: Haymaker with an ace on the back row. Youngblood on the other side wasn't ready for the serve at all. She was talking to the coach. 18-11. Long Beach near in the end here in set number four.
1: Five aces for Sydney Haymaker today. Absolutely dominant performance from her. Straight class.
0: Haymaker right into the net. And unlucky change of events there as we described how good she was doing.
1: I need to stop talking because that's another announcer's jinx.
0: You know what? At least we know it's consistent. So it's, you know, it might come in handy one of these days. You never know.
1: One of these days.
0: This time into the back row on the serve. Maxwell puts it over. This one should be an easy setup for the Gauchos.
1: Oh.
0: Out to the back left corner. Wendlich wasn't able to put that one in.
1: Nine.
0: And the Gauchos are really just sort of losing this game on themselves, you know, making simple mistakes. This is not the same Gauchos team that we saw in the first set, Julian.
1: No, not at all. And it's not the same Gauchos team that we've been watching the first four games of Big West Conference play. Long Beach State is getting the better of them, but and they are taking advantage of the opportunities when the Gauchos get these self-inflicted wounds.
0: Izzy Matthew with the serve there. This time, a great hit from Sophia Wendlich. Putting it over to the right side. Sophia Wendlich has been really turning it up here, too, within set number four. She's got 9 kills of her own, Julian. She is second, only under Gabby Martinez with 13 this match.
1: Yeah, Sophia Wendlich, she has been awesome. For the Gauchos, is another service error for Santa Barbara. That's going to be Avi Oyster-Barr. And more substitutions for Long Beach State. But really quick, just want to take you through the lead. Who has the most kills of the day? Sydney Haymaker with 13. Pola with 9. Reagan Hope with 8. She had 7 in the first set, the first two sets. Maddie Maxwell with 5. Kendall Murphy with 5. Chloe Johnson with 4. Izzy Mahappy with 1. As it looks like right here, serving Long Beach State.
0: Kinga puts this one over. She's got a service ace of her own. Does go over, but it's got to go over this time around on the third hit. Back out to the right side. Maxwell and Pola. Dynamic duo once again on the defensive end. That brick wall that we've been talking about all night, Julian, has standed still.
1: She is like a tower. You cannot get past her. It is really hard to spike the ball on her because she will block that to the other side of the net.
0: That wall has stood still throughout the entire night, Julian. Here comes the serve for Long Beach. Just a few points away from the match. And it's knocked out way too powerful for Sophia Wendlich. 22-13, the Beach nearing the end here as they're up by 9.
1: Wow. As the head coach of Santa Barbara having a chat with the referee as it's going to be timeout, as it looks like it's going to be...
0: It's going to be a challenge.
1: Yeah, I think someone maybe tipped the ball.
0: It might have been a tip or maybe a close call at the net there. Let's see what the review is about. As we're waiting for that replay to be displayed on the big screen, I'll take you through some stats here for the Long Beach side. 13 kills in Sydney Haymaker, as you just mentioned, Julian, and 9 for Pola as well. But on the defensive end, Long Beach has had a few errors, 13 to be exact, on the service line. But, you know, the Gauchos had 15 as well, and a lot of those have come from this set, Julian. I mean, you know, there's a moment in the beginning of this set where back and forth, both teams weren't able to really get their serves over the net. And now, towards the end of the set, we're seeing the same thing, and those are huge, crucial points that they missed out on. And now we're towards the end of set number four, and you got to think, how many of those serves that could have went over and could have put you back in this game at this point?
1: Yeah, and as they give the point to UC Santa Barbara there, like I said, self-inflicted wound. It was just they beat themselves, I think, this set. But I do want to talk about the defense for Long Beach State. 54 digs in total throughout these sets. 9 blocks, with Pola having 3 blocks. Maddie Maxwell with more of the blocks as well. And it's just been a dominant performance for Long Beach State this last, the third and fourth set, as they change the score. It's now going to be 21 22-14 as now UC Santa Barbara will serve here.
0: Great challenge from the Gauchos there, giving themselves a chance. Down by seven. And the serve is put straight into the net. That is a huge opportunity miss for the Gauchos there. Had a chance to bring things back. Long Beach is back at 22 with, you know, an easy way out there.
1: Yeah, that's a tough way. You win the challenge, right? Trying to get a couple points on a scoring run and then an error.
0: Maddie Maxwell, this one is tipped over. That was a good little jump from Avia Stovar. We haven't mentioned her name too often within this match, Julian. She is the setter, but she did have a nice tip there. She faked going up for the spike and just tipped it over last second. Nistor, a great serve and an ace. Right smack middle of the hardwood on the Long Beach side. 16-22. The Gauchos could be looking at a comeback here.
1: Yeah, two great plays so far. 22-16.
0: Nistor, back row. Maxwell, Pola. My goodness.
1: I think she heard you saying they were having a couple good sets because Pola put an end to that. 23-16. Absolutely domination. UC Santa Barbara, they have no more timeouts. So that's a big opportunity for Long Beach to stay here to go on a scoring run because they can't stop it. As it looks like Presley Yates coming in from Berkeley, California. She will come in now and be the middle blocker.
0: Gaucho's trying to stop the bleeding here as Long Beach is up 23-16. It's put back. Long Beach quickly returns it. Maddie Maxwell with a great save. This time off the hands. Gauchos are going to get it back. Over here to Gabby Martinez, and it's blocked down. That was Presley Yates, who just got subbed in. A huge play for the game. And what do you know, Julian? Match point for Long Beach.
1: Here we go. The Pyramid, everyone up on their feet. They are ready to see a Long Beach State victory here.
0: Barsaccini in the back end. Put over. This time it's out to Sandra Thomas. Smacked down on the hammer. 24-17. The Gauchos are not backing down without a fight.
1: Yeah, that was a great play there. They did not want to end it right away. Great job. Sandra Thomas, she has been an unsung hero for the Gauchos so far today.
0: Rex has to put this one over. She does. There goes Jelinek. It's going to be put back once again. Maxwell onto the other end. Diving. The Gauchos are going to have to meet at the net. It's stuffed. Put back to the Long Beach side. Maxwell on the other end. Haymaker, oh, wow. Roof down. Gabby Martinez once again on the defensive end. Doing it all for the Gauchos.
1: Uh-oh. They are stringing up a couple of good plays here. A couple of good points as Rex once again will serve it.
0: Rex puts it over Jelinek once again. This time it's put over. Gauchos, is a misplaced ball there. And what do you know? The girl that just subbed in, Presley Yates, does it for the Beach. Just getting her first few minutes there. My goodness, a spectacular block. And then a nice spike to end the match on the offensive end. Yates, how do you do?
1: Welcome to the court. What a play there by Long Beach State. What a game, coming back down 0-1, able to turn it back so quickly, back against the wall, and they get the victory. That's a huge statement win for Long Beach State, and UC Santa Barbara now with their first loss in conference play. Long Beach State now 4-1 in the Big West. They are now tied, and we have a very competitive game, competitive league, competitive conference. As next game, Long Beach State will go up against Cal Poly, which will so far be game of the year as they are number 1 and 2 of the Big West Conference.
0: Cal Poly, Long Beach, and of course Santa Barbara are all fighting for that one spot there, as you mentioned, Julian. And now the Gauchos and Long Beach are tied at 4-1 at the top of the Big West. And tomorrow we'll see another matchup here in the Pyramid. A great match between both teams, Julian, and a great set point on that last one from Presley Yates. Thank you for joining us on the airwaves of 22S Radio here in the Pyramid. live on 88.1 FM KKJZ HD3 Long Beach and 22S Sports on YouTube. We will see you back here for two games. We have a volleyball game at 6 p.m. in the Pyramid here, and we also have a soccer game at 7 p.m. that we will be broadcasting from both ends. Julian will be on the broadcast with Leo for soccer, and I will be doing volleyball here in the Pyramid. We'll see you back here on 22S Radio tomorrow afternoon.
2: All right, good job, boys. 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

0: ASI is partnering with SustainU for a series of interactive workshops designed to make sustainability accessible and fun for all students. 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
1: For 22 West Radio News, this is Alexis DeMaria. The 16-month closure of the Vincent Thomas Bridge begins November 7th as the $753 million bridge deck replacement project progresses. Caltrans plans to replace the concreted bridge deck, center median, railing, fencing, signage, and seismic sensors in time for the 2028 LA Olympics. Detour routes will direct traffic to and from Terminal Island via the Commodore Schuyler F. Heim Bridge from the north and the Gerald Desmond Bridge from the east. These potential detour routes include West Harry Bridges Boulevard, Alameda Street, and Henry Ford Avenue. Caltrans also established a Vincent Thomas Bridge residential air purifier program, providing eligible residents with a portable air purifier and three replacement filters. Eligibility requires proof of residence within 750 feet of the official detour and alternate routes used during the bridge closure. Postcards will be mailed to eligible residents with unique address reference codes needed for the online registration system for the program. May 1st, 2027 is the registration cutoff date.
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0: Attention students, Associated Students wants you to stay connected to all things ASI. 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That's CSULB ASI, all one word. Go Beach!
1: 422 West Radio News, this is Alexis DeMaria. The 16-month closure of the Vincent Thomas Bridge begins November 7th as the $753 million bridge deck replacement project progresses. Caltrans plans to replace the concreted bridge deck, center median, railing, fencing, signage, and seismic sensors in time for the 2028 LA Olympics. Detour routes will direct traffic to and from Terminal Island via the Commodore Schuyler F. Heim Bridge from the north and the Gerald Desmond Bridge from the east. These potential detour routes include West Harry Bridge Boulevard, Alameda Street, and Henry Ford Avenue. Caltrans also established a Vincent Thomas Bridge residential air purifier program, providing eligible residents with a portable air purifier and three replacement filters. Eligibility requires proof of residence within 750 feet of the official detour and alternate routes used during the bridge closure. Postcards will be mailed to eligible residents with unique address reference codes needed for the online registration system for the program. May 1st, 2027 is the registration cutoff date.
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1: For 22 West Radio News, this is Alexis DeMaria. The 16-month closure of the Vincent Thomas Bridge begins November 7th as the $753 million bridge deck replacement project progresses. Caltrans plans to replace the concreted bridge deck, center median, railing, fencing, signage, and seismic sensors in time for the 2028 LA Olympics. Detour routes will direct traffic to and from Terminal Island via the Commodore Schuyler F. Heim Bridge from the north and the Gerald Desmond Bridge from the east. These potential detour routes include West Harry Bridges Boulevard, Alameda Street, and Henry Ford Avenue. Caltrans also established a Vincent Thomas Bridge residential air purifier program, providing eligible residents with a portable air purifier and three replacement filters. Eligibility requires proof of residence within 750 feet of the official detour and alternate routes used during the bridge closure. Postcards will be mailed to eligible residents with unique address reference codes needed for the online registration system for the program. May 1st, 2027 is the registration cutoff date.
2: I'm Jack O'Neill, host of So Far So Good on 22 West Radio. 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

0: not be interested in politics, but politics are definitely interested in you. Come make your voice heard at Long Beach State's Political Science Student Association. I'm Sunrisa Dar, president of CSULB's student-run organization, PSSA. At PSSA, we strive to provide Long Beach State students with an academic environment in which they feel comfortable to engage in respectful discourse about issues that affect the world around us. Students of all majors are welcome to join our weekly meetings, during which we have a small news segment and open floor discussions touching on how current events are affecting us personally, in our communities, nationally, and internationally. PSSA also provides the student body with opportunities to expand their awareness in the form of speakers, workshops, documentary screenings, field trips, and advocacy nights. Get involved with your community, gain awareness of current events, and come hang out with a diverse group of people at our upcoming Political Science Student Association meeting every Wednesday at 5 p.m. in the Social Sciences and Public Affairs Building, room number 105.
1: 422 West Radio News, this is Alexis DeMaria. The 16-month closure of the Vincent Thomas Bridge begins November 7th as the $753 million bridge deck replacement project progresses. Caltrans plans to replace the concreted bridge deck, center median, railing, fencing, signage, and seismic sensors in time for the 2028 LA Olympics. Detour routes will direct traffic to and from Terminal Island via the Commodore Schuyler F. Heim Bridge from the north and the Gerald Desmond Bridge from the east. These potential detour routes include West Harry Bridges Boulevard, Alameda Street, and Henry Ford Avenue. Caltrans also established a Vincent Thomas Bridge residential air purifier program, providing eligible residents with a portable air purifier and three replacement filters. Eligibility requires proof of residence within 750 feet of the official detour and alternate routes used during the bridge closure. Postcards will be mailed to eligible residents with unique address reference codes needed for the online registration system for the program. May 1st, 2027 is the registration cutoff date.
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0: I try
1: in the German whip, counting on my guap. All black, from head to toe. 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

0: Hi, my name is Annette from SIPS Club, and I wanted to announce an exciting student-led art convention happening soon. The fourth annual Scare Fair, hosted by the Society of Student Illustrators and Animators and Student Illustration Production Squad, will be October 13th and 14th from 11 a.m. to 5 p.m. in the Walter Pyramid. Scare Fair is an annual Halloween-themed art fair with stickers, prints, various vendors, and more. This event is open to students, faculty, and the general public. For more information, follow their Instagram at scairfair.csulb.
1: For 22West Radio News, this is Alexis DeMaria. The 16-month closure of the Vincent Thomas Bridge begins November 7th as the $753 million bridge deck replacement project progresses. Caltrans plans to replace the concreted bridge deck, center median, railing, fencing, signage, and seismic sensors in time for the 2028 LA Olympics. Detour routes will direct traffic to and from Terminal Island via the Commodore Schuyler F. Heim Bridge from the north and the Gerald Desmond Bridge from the east. These potential detour routes include West Harry Bridges Boulevard, Alameda Street, and Henry Ford Avenue. Caltrans also established a Vincent Thomas Bridge residential air purifier program, providing eligible residents with a portable air purifier and three replacement filters. Eligibility requires proof of residence within 750 feet of the official detour and alternate routes used during the bridge closure. Postcards will be mailed to eligible residents with unique address reference codes needed for the online registration system for the program. May 1st, 2027 is the registration cutoff date.
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0: Not Alone at the Beach is hosting their Vicarious Trauma in Students and Educators Workshop from 5 to 6 p.m. October 27th on Zoom. Presented by the Long Beach Trauma and Recovery Center, this workshop will help students and educators recognize signs of vicarious trauma, understand how it can show up in academic and professional settings, and learn strategies for managing emotional stress, establishing healthy boundaries, and practicing self-care while continuing to support others. For more information, follow Not Alone at the Beach on Instagram at NATB_CSUOB.
1: For 22West Radio News, this is Alexis DeMaria. The 16-month closure of the Vincent Thomas Bridge begins November 7th as the $753 million bridge deck replacement project progresses. Caltrans plans to replace the concreted bridge deck, center median, railing, fencing, signage, and seismic sensors in time for the 2028 LA Olympics. Detour routes will direct traffic to and from Terminal Island via the Commodore Schuyler F. Heim Bridge from the north and the Gerald Desmond Bridge from the east. These potential detour routes include West Terry Bridges Boulevard, Alameda Street, and Henry Ford Avenue. Caltrans also established a Vincent Thomas Bridge residential air purifier program, providing eligible residents with a portable air purifier and three replacement filters. Eligibility requires proof of residence within 750 feet of the official detour and alternate routes used during the bridge closure. Postcards will be mailed to eligible residents with unique address reference codes needed for the online registration system for the program. May 1st, 2027 is the registration cutoff date.
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0: voice, I hear the same.
1: The California Repertory Company presents Antihero: Revenge of the Swifties. When 14-year-old superfan Cora demands justice for pop icon's misunderstood era, one music critic becomes a target of a fandom ready to turn devotion into vengeance. Soon, online obsession slithers into suburban homes, fractured families, and a mission spiraling wildly out of control. Fierce, absurd, and darkly hilarious, Antihero: Revenge of the Swifties sinks its fangs into stan culture, parasocial loyalty, and the terrifying power of the crowd, asking how far we'll go to defend someone who doesn't know we exist. Shows run October 14th through the 24th, and tickets are currently available at csulb.edu/theater-arts/.
2: For 22 West Radio News, this is Alexis DiMaria. The 16-month closure of the Vincent Thomas Bridge begins November 7th as the $753 million bridge deck replacement project progresses. Caltrans plans to replace the concreted bridge deck, center median, railing, fencing, signage, and seismic sensors in time for the 2028 LA Olympics. Detour routes will direct traffic to and from Terminal Island via the Commodore Schuyler F. Heim Bridge from the north and the Gerald Desmond Bridge from the east. These potential detour routes include West Terry Bridges Boulevard, Alameda Street, and Henry Ford Avenue. Caltrans also established a Vincent Thomas Bridge residential air purifier program, providing eligible residents with a portable air purifier and three replacement filters. Eligibility requires proof of residence within 750 feet of the official detour and alternate routes used during the bridge closure. Postcards will be mailed to eligible residents with unique address reference codes needed for the online registration system for the program. May 1st, 2027 is the registration cutoff date.
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0: ASI is partnering with SustainU for a series of interactive workshops designed to make sustainability accessible and fun for all students. Critter collecting will be on November 12th from 1 to 3 p.m. at the Grow Beach Garden next to Friendship Walk. Students can discover the tiny decomposers that help compost thrive and create their own compost critter craft. RSVPs are required. 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
1: For 22West Radio News, this is Alexis DeMaria. The 16-month closure of the Vincent Thomas Bridge begins November 7th as the $753 million bridge deck replacement project progresses. Caltrans plans to replace the concreted bridge deck, center median, railing, fencing, signage, and seismic sensors in time for the 2028 LA Olympics. Detour routes will direct traffic to and from Terminal Island via the Commodore Schuyler F. Heim Bridge from the north and the Gerald Desmond Bridge from the east. These potential detour routes include West Harry Bridges Boulevard, Alameda Street, and Henry Ford Avenue. Caltrans also established a Vincent Thomas Bridge residential air purifier program, providing eligible residents with a portable air purifier and three replacement filters. Eligibility requires proof of residence within 750 feet of the official detour and alternate routes used during the bridge closure. Postcards will be mailed to eligible residents with unique address reference codes needed for the online registration system for the program. May 1st, 2027 is the registration cutoff date.
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0: Have you ever wanted to perform live on stage? Well, your rockstar dreams can become a reality today. Hi, I'm Lily Pimentel, president of Cal State Long Beach's Musicians Club, and I'm here to say, join the Musicians Club at CSULB. Musicians Club is a performance ensemble group where peers get to meet up, arrange, and play their favorite songs. We hold meetings every Thursday from 7 to 10 p.m. in the Multimedia Center, Room 100. Come meet like-minded musicians and jam out together. You can find more info about the Musicians Club on Instagram at musiciansclub.csulb.
1: For 22 West Radio News, this is Alexis DeMaria. The 16-month closure of the Vincent Thomas Bridge begins November 7th as the $753 million bridge deck replacement project progresses. Caltrans plans to replace the concreted bridge deck, center median, railing, fencing, signage, and seismic sensors in time for the 2028 LA Olympics. Detour routes will direct traffic to and from Terminal Island via the Commodore Schuyler F. Heim Bridge from the north and the Gerald Desmond Bridge from the east. These potential detour routes include West Harry Bridges Boulevard, Alameda Street, and Henry Ford Avenue. Caltrans also established a Vincent Thomas Bridge residential air purifier program, providing eligible residents with a portable air purifier and three replacement filters. Eligibility requires proof of residence within 750 feet of the official detour and alternate routes used during the bridge closure. Postcards will be mailed to eligible residents with unique address reference codes needed for the online registration system for the program. May 1st, 2027 is the registration cutoff date.
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0: CSULB's Bob Cole Conservatory presents Johannes Müller Stoch's October Symphony Orchestra, featuring guest soloist David Bolin. This program moves the contemporary to the monumental and gives students a chance to work alongside an artist of the first rank. The concert will be October 21st at 7:30 in the Carpenter Performing Arts Center at CSULB. 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
1: For 22 West Radio News, this is Alexis DeMaria. The 16-month closure of the Vincent Thomas Bridge begins November 7th as the $753 million bridge deck replacement project progresses. Caltrans plans to replace the concreted bridge deck, center median, railing, fencing, signage, and seismic sensors in time for the 2028 LA Olympics. Detour routes will direct traffic to and from Terminal Island via the Commodore Schuyler F. Heim Bridge from the north and the Gerald Desmond Bridge from the east. These potential detour routes include West Harry Bridges Boulevard, Alameda Street, and Henry Ford Avenue. Caltrans also established a Vincent Thomas Bridge residential air purifier program, providing eligible residents with a portable air purifier and three replacement filters. Eligibility requires proof of residence within 750 feet of the official detour and alternate routes used during the bridge closure. Postcards will be mailed to eligible residents with unique address reference codes needed for the online registration system for the program. May 1st, 2027 is the registration cutoff date.
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1: For 22 West Radio News, this is Alexis DeMaria. The 16-month closure of the Vincent Thomas Bridge begins November 7th as the $753 million bridge deck replacement project progresses. Caltrans plans to replace the concreted bridge deck, center median, railing, fencing, signage, and seismic sensors in time for the 2028 LA Olympics. Detour routes will direct traffic to and from Terminal Island via the Commodore Schuyler F. Heim Bridge from the north and the Gerald Desmond Bridge from the east. These potential detour routes include West Harry Bridges Boulevard, Alameda Street, and Henry Ford Avenue. Caltrans also established a Vincent Thomas Bridge residential air purifier program, providing eligible residents with a portable air purifier and three replacement filters. Eligibility requires proof of residence within 750 feet of the official detour and alternate routes used during the bridge closure. Postcards will be mailed to eligible residents with unique address reference codes needed for the online registration system for the program. May 1st, 2027 is the registration cutoff date.
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0: not be interested in politics, but politics are definitely interested in you. Come make your voice heard at Long Beach State's Political Science Student Association. I'm Sunrisa Dar, president of CSULB's student-run organization, PSSA. At PSSA, we strive to provide Long Beach State students with an academic environment in which they feel comfortable to engage in respectful discourse about issues that affect the world around us. Students of all majors are welcome to join our weekly meetings, during which we have a small news segment and open floor discussions touching on how current events are affecting us personally, in our communities, nationally, and internationally. PSSA also provides the student body with opportunities to expand their awareness in the form of speakers, workshops, documentary screenings, field trips, and advocacy nights. Get involved with your community, gain awareness of current events, and come hang out with a diverse group of people at our upcoming Political Science Student Association meeting every Wednesday at 5 p.m. in the Social Sciences and Public Affairs Building, room number 105.
1: 422est Radio News, this is Alexis DeMaria. The 16-month closure of the Vincent Thomas Bridge begins November 7th as the $753 million bridge deck replacement project progresses. Caltrans plans to replace the concreted bridge deck, center median, railing, fencing, signage, and seismic sensors in time for the 2028 LA Olympics. Detour routes will direct traffic to and from Terminal Island via the Commodore Schuyler F. Heim Bridge from the north and the Gerald Desmond Bridge from the east. These potential detour routes include West Harry Bridges Boulevard, Alameda Street, and Henry Ford Avenue. Caltrans also established a Vincent Thomas Bridge residential air purifier program, providing eligible residents with a portable air purifier and three replacement filters. Eligibility requires proof of residence within 750 feet of the official detour and alternate routes used during the bridge closure. Postcards will be mailed to eligible residents with unique address reference codes needed for the online registration system for the program. May 1st, 2027 is the registration cutoff date.
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0: Hi, my name is Annette from SIPS Club, and I wanted to announce an exciting student-led art convention happening soon. The 4th Annual Scare Fair, hosted by the Society of Student Illustrators and Animators and Student Illustration Production Squad, will be October 13th and 14th from 11 a.m. to 5 p.m. in the Walter Pyramid. Scare Fair is an annual Halloween-themed art fair with stickers, prints, various vendors, and more. This event is open to students, faculty, and the general public. For more information, follow their Instagram at scairfair.csulb.
1: For 22 West Radio News, this is Alexis DeMaria. The 16-month closure of the Vincent Thomas Bridge begins November 7th as the $753 million bridge deck replacement project progresses. Caltrans plans to replace the concreted bridge deck, center median, railing, fencing, signage, and seismic sensors in time for the 2028 LA Olympics. Detour routes will direct traffic to and from Terminal Island via the Commodore Schuyler F. Heim Bridge from the north and the Gerald Desmond Bridge from the east. These potential detour routes include West Harry Bridges Boulevard, Alameda Street, and Henry Ford Avenue. Caltrans also established a Vincent Thomas Bridge residential air purifier program, providing eligible residents with a portable air purifier and 3 replacement filters. Eligibility requires proof of residence within 750 feet of the official detour and alternate routes used during the bridge closure. Postcards will be mailed to eligible residents with unique address reference codes needed for the online registration system for the program. May 1st, 2027 is the registration cutoff date.
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1: For 22 West Radio News, this is Alexis DeMaria. The 16-month closure of the Vincent Thomas Bridge begins November 7th as the $753 million bridge deck replacement project progresses. Caltrans plans to replace the concreted bridge deck, center median, railing, fencing, signage, and seismic sensors in time for the 2028 LA Olympics. Detour routes will direct traffic to and from Terminal Island via the Commodore Schuyler F. Heim Bridge from the north and the Gerald Desmond Bridge from the east. These potential detour routes include West Harry Bridges Boulevard, Alameda Street, and Henry Ford Avenue. Caltrans also established a Vincent Thomas Bridge residential air purifier program, providing eligible residents with a portable air purifier and three replacement filters. Eligibility requires proof of residence within 750 feet of the official detour and alternate routes used during the bridge closure. Postcards will be mailed to eligible residents with unique address reference codes needed for the online registration system for the program. May 1st, 2027 is the registration cutoff date.
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1: Not Alone at the Beach is hosting their Vicarious Trauma in Students and Educators Workshop from 5 to 6 p.m. October 27th on Zoom. 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

0: The California Repertory Company presents Antihero: Revenge of the Swifties. 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Fierce, absurd, and darkly hilarious, Antihero: Revenge of the Swifties sinks its fangs into stan culture, parasocial loyalty, and the terrifying power of the crowd, asking how far we'll go to defend someone who doesn't know we exist. Shows run October 14th through the 24th, and tickets are currently available at csulb.edu/theater-arts/.
1: For 22 West Radio News, this is Alexis DeMaria. The 16-month closure of the Vincent Thomas Bridge begins November 7th as the $753 million bridge deck replacement project progresses. Caltrans plans to replace the concreted bridge deck, center median, railing, fencing, signage, and seismic sensors in time for the 2028 LA Olympics. Detour routes will direct traffic to and from Terminal Island via the Commodore Schuyler F. Heim Bridge from the north and the Gerald Desmond Bridge from the east. These potential detour routes include West Harry Bridges Boulevard, Alameda Street, and Henry Ford Avenue. Caltrans also established a Vincent Thomas Bridge residential air purifier program, providing eligible residents with a portable air purifier and three replacement filters. Eligibility requires proof of residence within 750 feet of the official detour and alternate routes used during the bridge closure. Postcards will be mailed to eligible residents with unique address reference codes needed for the online registration system for the program. May 1st, 2027 is the registration cutoff date.
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old writer couldn't write anymore because he had reached the end of words, the end of what can be done with words. And then, British we are, British we stay. How long can one hang on in Gibraltar with the tapestries where mustached riders with scimitars hunt tigers? The ivory balls, one inside the other, bare seams showing. The long tea room, mirrors on both sides, and the tired fuchsia rubber plants. The shops selling English marmalade and Fortnum and Mason's tea. Clinging to their rock like the rock apes, clinging always to less and less. In Tangier, parade bar is closed. Shadows are falling on the mountain. Hurry up, please. It's

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0: Have you ever wanted to perform live on stage? Well, your rockstar dreams can become a reality today. Hi, I'm Lily Pimentel, president of Cal State Long Beach's Musicians Club, and I'm here to say, join the Musicians Club at CSULB. Musicians Club is a performance ensemble group where peers get to meet up, arrange, and play their favorite songs. We hold meetings every Thursday from 7 to 10 p.m. in the Multimedia Center, Room 100. Come meet like-minded musicians and jam out together. You can find more info about the Musicians Club on Instagram at musiciansclub.csulb.
1: For 22West Radio News, this is Alexis DeMaria. The 16-month closure of the Vincent Thomas Bridge begins November 7th as the $753 million bridge deck replacement project progresses. Caltrans plans to replace the concreted bridge deck, center median, railing, fencing, signage, and seismic sensors in time for the 2028 LA Olympics. Detour routes will direct traffic to and from Terminal Island via the Commodore Schuyler F. Heim Bridge from the north and the Gerald Desmond Bridge from the east. These potential detour routes include West Harry Bridges Boulevard, Alameda Street, and Henry Ford Avenue. Caltrans also established a Vincent Thomas Bridge residential air purifier program, providing eligible residents with a portable air purifier and three replacement filters. Eligibility requires proof of residence within 750 feet of the official detour and alternate routes used during the bridge closure. Postcards will be mailed to eligible residents with unique address reference codes needed for the online registration system for the program. May 1st, 2027 is the registration cutoff date.
2: 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This program moves the contemporary to the monumental and gives students a chance to work alongside an artist of the first rank. The concert will be October 21st at 7:30 in the Carpenter Performing Arts Center at CSULB. Tickets are required. 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
1: 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Because this is not KJazz. 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
1: For 22 West Radio News, this is Alexis DeMaria. The 16-month closure of the Vincent Thomas Bridge begins November 7th as the $753 million bridge deck replacement project progresses. Caltrans plans to replace the concreted bridge deck, center median, railing, fencing, signage, and seismic sensors in time for the 2028 LA Olympics. Detour routes will direct traffic to and from Terminal Island via the Commodore Schuyler F. Heim Bridge from the north and the Gerald Desmond Bridge from the east. These potential detour routes include West Harry Bridges Boulevard, Alameda Street, and Henry Ford Avenue. Caltrans also established a Vincent Thomas Bridge residential air purifier program, providing eligible residents with a portable air purifier and three replacement filters. Eligibility requires proof of residence within 750 feet of the official detour and alternate routes used during the bridge closure. Postcards will be mailed to eligible residents with unique address reference codes needed for the online registration system for the program. May 1st, 2027 is the registration cutoff date.
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3: Hey you, do you know where you are? Because this is not K-Jazz. 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

0: not be interested in politics, but politics are definitely interested in you. Come make your voice heard at Long Beach State's Political Science Student Association. I'm Sunrisa Dar, president of CSULB's student-run organization, PSSA. At PSSA, we strive to provide Long Beach State students with an academic environment in which they feel comfortable to engage in respectful discourse about issues that affect the world around us. Students of all majors are welcome to join our weekly meetings, during which we have a small news segment and open floor discussions touching on how current events are affecting us personally, in our communities, nationally, and internationally. PSSA also provides the student body with opportunities to expand their awareness in the form of speakers, workshops, documentary screenings, field trips, and advocacy nights. Get involved with your community, gain awareness of current events, and come hang out with a diverse group of people at our upcoming Political Science Student Association meeting every Wednesday at 5 p.m. in the Social Sciences and Public Affairs Building, room number 105.
1: 422West Radio News, this is Alexis DeMaria. The 16-month closure of the Vincent Thomas Bridge begins November 7th as the $753 million bridge deck replacement project progresses. Caltrans plans to replace the concreted bridge deck, center median, railing, fencing, signage, and seismic sensors in time for the 2028 LA Olympics. Detour routes will direct traffic to and from Terminal Island via the Commodore Schuyler F. Heim Bridge from the north and the Gerald Desmond Bridge from the east. These potential detour routes include West Harry Bridges Boulevard, Alameda Street, and Henry Ford Avenue. Caltrans also established a Vincent Thomas Bridge residential air purifier program, providing eligible residents with a portable air purifier and three replacement filters. Eligibility requires proof of residence within 750 feet of the official detour and alternate routes used during the bridge closure. Postcards will be mailed to eligible residents with unique address reference codes needed for the online registration system for the program. May 1st, 2027 is the registration cutoff date.
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1: Hey you, do you know where you are? 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
1: For 22West Radio News, this is Alexis DeMaria. The 16-month closure of the Vincent Thomas Bridge begins November 7th as the $753 million bridge deck replacement project progresses. Caltrans plans to replace the concreted bridge deck, center median, railing, fencing, signage, and seismic sensors in time for the 2028 LA Olympics. Detour routes will direct traffic to and from Terminal Island via the Commodore Schuyler F. Heim Bridge from the north and the Gerald Desmond Bridge from the east. These potential detour routes include West Harry Bridges Boulevard, Alameda Street, and Henry Ford Avenue. Caltrans also established a Vincent Thomas Bridge residential air purifier program, providing eligible residents with a portable air purifier and three replacement filters. Eligibility requires proof of residence within 750 feet of the official detour and alternate routes used during the bridge closure. Postcards will be mailed to eligible residents with unique address reference codes needed for the online registration system for the program. May 1st, 2027 is the registration cutoff date.
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0: Not Alone at the Beach is hosting their Vicarious Trauma in Students and Educators Workshop from 5 to 6 p.m. October 27th on Zoom. Presented by the Long Beach Trauma and Recovery Center, this workshop will help students and educators recognize signs of vicarious trauma, understand how it can show up in academic and professional settings, and learn strategies for managing emotional stress, establishing healthy boundaries, and practicing self-care while continuing to support others. For more information, follow Not Alone at the Beach on Instagram at NATB_CSULB.
1: For 22West Radio News, this is Alexis DeMaria. The 16-month closure of the Vincent Thomas Bridge begins November 7th as the $753 million bridge deck replacement project progresses. Caltrans plans to replace the concreted bridge deck, center median, railing, fencing, signage, and seismic sensors in time for the 2028 LA Olympics. Detour routes will direct traffic to and from Terminal Island via the Commodore Schuyler F. Heim Bridge from the north and the Gerald Desmond Bridge from the east. These potential detour routes include West Harry Bridges Boulevard, Alameda Street, and Henry Ford Avenue. Caltrans also established a Vincent Thomas Bridge residential air purifier program, providing eligible residents with a portable air purifier and three replacement filters. Eligibility requires proof of residence within 750 feet of the official detour and alternate routes used during the bridge closure. Postcards will be mailed to eligible residents with unique address reference codes needed for the online registration system for the program. May 1st, 2027 is the registration cutoff date.
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3: Hey, you. Do you know where you are? Because this is not KJazz. 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

0: For 22 West Radio News, this is Alexis DeMaria. The 16-month closure of the Vincent Thomas Bridge begins November 7th as the $753 million bridge deck replacement project progresses. Caltrans plans to replace the concreted bridge deck, center median, railing, fencing, signage, and seismic sensors in time for the 2028 LA Olympics. Detour routes will direct traffic to and from Terminal Island via the Commodore Schuyler F. Heim Bridge from the north and the Gerald Desmond Bridge from the east. These potential detour routes include West Harry Bridges Boulevard, Alameda Street, and Henry Ford Avenue. Caltrans also established a Vincent Thomas Bridge residential air purifier program, providing eligible residents with a portable air purifier and three replacement filters. Eligibility requires proof of residence within 750 feet of the official detour and alternate routes used during the bridge closure. Postcards will be mailed to eligible residents with unique address reference codes. Needed for the online registration system for the program, May 1st, 2027 is the registration cutoff date.
1: The California Repertory Company presents Anti-Hero, Revenge of the Swifties. 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
1: For 22 West Radio News, this is Alexis DeMaria. The 16-month closure of the Vincent Thomas Bridge begins November 7th as the $753 million bridge deck replacement project progresses. Caltrans plans to replace the concreted bridge deck, center median, railing, fencing, signage, and seismic sensors in time for the 2028 LA Olympics. Detour routes will direct traffic to and from Terminal Island via the Commodore Schuyler F. Heim Bridge from the north and the Gerald Desmond Bridge from the east. These potential detours routes include West Harry Bridges Boulevard, Alameda Street, and Henry Ford Avenue. Caltrans also established a Vincent Thomas Bridge residential air purifier program, providing eligible residents with a portable air purifier and three replacement filters. Eligibility requires proof of residence within 750 feet of the official detour and alternate routes used during the bridge closure. Postcards will be mailed to eligible residents with unique address reference codes needed for the online registration system for the program. May 1st, 2027 is the registration cutoff date.
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It just kept on going. And so castles made of sand slips into the sea.

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1: 422West Radio News, this is Alexis DeMaria. The 16-month closure of the Vincent Thomas Bridge begins November 7th as the $753 million bridge deck replacement project progresses. Caltrans plans to replace the concreted bridge deck, center median, railing, fencing, signage, and seismic sensors in time for the 2028 LA Olympics. Detour routes will direct traffic to and from Terminal Island via the Commodore Schuyler F. Heim Bridge from the north and the Gerald Desmond Bridge from the east. These potential detour routes include West Harry Bridge Boulevard, Alameda Street, and Henry Ford Avenue. Caltrans also established a Vincent Thomas Bridge residential air purifier program, providing eligible residents with a portable air purifier and three replacement filters. Eligibility requires proof of residence within 750 feet of the official detour and alternate routes used during the bridge closure. Postcards will be mailed to eligible residents with unique address reference codes needed for the online registration system for the program. May 1st, 2027 is the registration cutoff date.
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0: CSULB's Bob Cole Conservatory presents Johannes Müller Stoch's October Symphony Orchestra, featuring guest soloist David Bolin. This program moves the contemporary to the monumental and gives students a chance to work alongside an artist of the first rank. The concert will be October 21st at 7:30 in the Carpenter Performing Arts Center at CSULB. Tickets are required. 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
1: For 22 West Radio News, this is Alexis DeMaria. The 16-month closure of the Vincent Thomas Bridge begins November 7th as the $753 million bridge deck replacement project progresses. Caltrans plans to replace the concreted bridge deck, center median, railing, fencing, signage, and seismic sensors in time for the 2028 LA Olympics. Detour routes will direct traffic to and from Terminal Island via the Commodore Schuyler F. Heim Bridge from the north and the Gerald Desmond Bridge from the east. These potential detour routes include West Harry Bridges Boulevard, Alameda Street, and Henry Ford Avenue. Caltrans also established a Vincent Thomas Bridge residential air purifier program, providing eligible residents with a portable air purifier and three replacement filters. Eligibility requires proof of residence within 750 feet of the official detour and alternate routes used during the bridge closure. Postcards will be mailed to eligible residents with unique address reference codes needed for the online registration system for the program. May 1st, 2027 is the registration cutoff date.
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1: For 22West Radio News, this is Alexis DeMaria. The 16-month closure of the Vincent Thomas Bridge begins November 7th as the $753 million bridge deck replacement project progresses. Caltrans plans to replace the concreted bridge deck, center median, railing, fencing, signage, and seismic sensors in time for the 2028 LA Olympics. Detour routes will direct traffic to and from Terminal Island via the Commodore Schuyler F. Heim Bridge from the north and the Gerald Desmond Bridge from the east. These potential detour routes include West Harry Bridges Boulevard, Alameda Street, and Henry Ford Avenue. Caltrans also established a Vincent Thomas Bridge residential air purifier program, providing eligible residents with a portable air purifier and three replacement filters. Eligibility requires proof of residence within 750 feet of the official detour and alternate routes used during the bridge closure. Postcards will be mailed to eligible residents with unique address reference codes needed for the online registration system for the program. May 1st, 2027 is the registration cutoff date.
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0: Hi, my name is Annette from SIPS Club, and I wanted to announce an exciting student-led art convention happening soon. The 4th Annual Scare Fair, hosted by the Society of Student Illustrators and Animators and Student Illustration Production Squad, will be October 13th and 14th from 11 a.m. to 5 p.m. in the Walter Pyramid. Scare Fair is an annual Halloween-themed art fair with stickers, prints, various vendors, and more. This event is open to students, faculty, and the general public. For more information, follow their Instagram at scairfair.csulb.
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1: For 22 West Radio News, this is Alexis DeMaria. The 16-month closure of the Vincent Thomas Bridge begins November 7th as the $753 million bridge deck replacement project progresses. Caltrans plans to replace the concreted bridge deck, center median, railing, fencing, signage, and seismic sensors in time for the 2028 LA Olympics. Detour routes will direct traffic to and from Terminal Island via the Commodore Schuyler F. Heim Bridge from the north and the Gerald Desmond Bridge from the east. These potential detour routes include West Harry Bridges Boulevard, Alameda Street, and Henry Ford Avenue. Caltrans also established a Vincent Thomas Bridge residential air purifier program, providing eligible residents with a portable air purifier and three replacement filters. Eligibility requires proof of residence within 750 feet of the official detour and alternate routes used during the bridge closure. Postcards will be mailed to eligible residents with unique address reference codes needed for the online registration system for the program. May 1st, 2027 is the registration cutoff date.
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0: Not Alone at the Beach is hosting their Vicarious Trauma in Students and Educators Workshop from 5 to 6 p.m. October 27th on Zoom. 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For more information, follow Not Alone at the Beach on Instagram at @NATB_CSUOB.
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0: The California Repertory Company presents Antihero Revenge of the Swifties. 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

motherfucking diva.

0: ASI is partnering with SustainU for a series of interactive workshops designed to make sustainability accessible and fun for all students. 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
1: For 22 West Radio News, this is Alexis DeMaria. The 16-month closure of the Vincent Thomas Bridge begins November 7th as the $753 million bridge deck replacement project progresses. Caltrans plans to replace the concreted bridge deck, center median, railing, fencing, signage, and seismic sensors in time for the 2028 LA Olympics. Detour routes will direct traffic to and from Terminal Island via the Commodore Schuyler F. Heim Bridge from the north and the Gerald Desmond Bridge from the east. These potential detour routes include West Harry Bridges Boulevard, Alameda Street, and Henry Ford Avenue. Caltrans also established a Vincent Thomas Bridge residential air purifier program, providing eligible residents with a portable air purifier and three replacement filters. Eligibility requires proof of residence within 750 feet of the official detour and alternate routes used during the bridge closure. Postcards will be mailed to eligible residents with unique address reference codes needed for the online registration system for the program. May 1st, 2027 is the registration cutoff date.
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1: Hey you, do you know where you are? Because this is not KJazz. 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

0: Have you ever wanted to perform live on stage? Well, your rockstar dreams can become a reality today. Hi, I'm Lily Pimentel, president of Cal State Long Beach's Musicians Club, and I'm here to say, join the Musicians Club at CSULB. Musicians Club is a performance ensemble group where peers get to meet up, arrange, and play their favorite songs. We hold meetings every Thursday from 7 to 10 p.m. in the Multimedia Center, Room 100. Come meet like-minded musicians and jam out together. You can find more info about the Musicians Club on Instagram at musiciansclub.csulb.
1: For 22West Radio News, this is Alexis DeMaria. The 16-month closure of the Vincent Thomas Bridge begins November 7th as the $753 million bridge deck replacement project progresses. Caltrans plans to replace the concreted bridge deck, center median, railing, fencing, signage, and seismic sensors in time for the 2028 LA Olympics. Detour routes will direct traffic to and from Terminal Island via the Commodore Schuyler F. Heim Bridge from the north and the Gerald Desmond Bridge from the east. These potential detour routes include West Harry Bridges Boulevard, Alameda Street, and Henry Ford Avenue. Caltrans also established a Vincent Thomas Bridge residential air purifier program, providing eligible residents with a portable air purifier and three replacement filters. Eligibility requires proof of residence within 750 feet of the official detour and alternate routes used during the bridge closure. Postcards will be mailed to eligible residents with unique address reference codes needed for the online registration system for the program. May 1st, 2027 is the registration cutoff date.
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3: Hey, you! Do you know where you are? Because this is not KJazz. 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

0: CSULB's Bob Cole Conservatory presents Johannes Müller Stoch's October Symphony Orchestra, featuring guest soloist David Bolin. This program moves the contemporary to the monumental and gives students a chance to work alongside an artist of the first rank. The concert will be October 21st at 7:30 in the Carpenter Performing Arts Center at CSULB. Tickets are required. 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
1: For 22 West Radio News, this is Alexis DeMaria. The 16-month closure of the Vincent Thomas Bridge begins November 7th as the $753 million bridge deck replacement project progresses. Caltrans plans to replace the concreted bridge deck, center median, railing, fencing, signage, and seismic sensors in time for the 2028 LA Olympics. Detour routes will direct traffic to and from Terminal Island via the Commodore Schuyler F. Heim Bridge from the north and the Gerald Desmond Bridge from the east. These potential detour routes include West Harry Bridges Boulevard, Alameda Street, and Henry Ford Avenue. Caltrans also established a Vincent Thomas Bridge residential air purifier program, providing eligible residents with a portable air purifier and three replacement filters. Eligibility requires proof of residence within 750 feet of the official detour and alternate routes used during the bridge closure. Postcards will be mailed to eligible residents with unique address reference codes needed for the online registration system for the program. May 1st, 2027 is the registration cutoff date.
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0: 22West Radio News, this is Alexis DeMaria. The 16-month closure of the Vincent Thomas Bridge begins November 7th as the $753 million bridge deck replacement project progresses. Caltrans plans to replace the concreted bridge deck, center median, railing, fencing, signage, and seismic sensors in time for the 2028 LA Olympics. Detour routes will direct traffic to and from Terminal Island via the Commodore Schuyler F. Heim Bridge from the north and the Gerald Desmond Bridge from the east. These potential detour routes include West Harry Bridges Boulevard, Alameda Street, and Henry Ford Avenue. Caltrans also established a Vincent Thomas Bridge residential air purifier program, providing eligible residents with a portable air purifier and three replacement filters. Eligibility requires proof of residence within 750 feet of the official detour and alternate routes used during the bridge closure. Postcards will be mailed to eligible residents with unique address reference codes. Needed for the online registration system for the program, May 1st, 2027 is the registration cutoff date.
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1: You may not be interested in politics, but politics are definitely interested in you. Come make your voice heard at Long Beach State's Political Science Student Association. I'm Sunrisa Dar, president of CSULB's student-run organization, PSSA. At PSSA, we strive to provide Long Beach State students with an academic environment in which they feel comfortable to engage in respectful discourse about issues that affect the world around us. Students of all majors are welcome to join our weekly meetings, during which we have a small news segment and open floor discussions touching on how current events are affecting us personally, in our communities, nationally, and internationally. PSSA also provides the student body with opportunities to expand their awareness in the form of speakers, workshops, documentary screenings, field trips, and advocacy nights. Get involved with your community, gain awareness of current events, and come hang out with a diverse group of people at our upcoming Political Science Student Association meeting every Wednesday at 5 p.m. in the Social Sciences and Public Affairs Building, room number 105.
2: Hello, this is Richard Cooper from the Bob Cole Conservatory of Music here at California State University, Long Beach. Here we have a concert by the Concert Jazz Orchestra, directed by Jeff Jarvis. This concert was recorded on Sunday, October 12, 2025, at the Gerald R. Daniel Recital Hall. We will start with Cherry Juice by Chad Jones. That will be followed by Afterthought by Scott Nimmer.

0: That was the Concert Jazz Orchestra playing Downtown by Russ Ferranti, arranged by Vince Mendoza.
1: Hello, this is Richard Cooper from the Bob Cole Conservatory of Music here at California State University, Long Beach. Here we have a concert by the CSULB University Choir, directed by Jonathan Talberg. This concert was recorded on Sunday, October 25th, 2025, at the Gerald R. Daniel Recital Hall. First, we will hear Blow Ye the Trumpet by Kirk Meckham. That will be followed by Bon Sayaba, arranged by Victor C. Johnson.

0: That was the CSULB University Choir with Dark Night of the Soul by Ola Yallo. Before that, we heard Will the Circle Be Unbroken, arranged by J. David Moore.
1: Hi, my name is Annette from SIPS Club, and I wanted to announce an exciting student-led art conventioning happening soon. The fourth annual Scare Fair, hosted by the Society of Student Illustrators and Animators and Student Illustration Production Squad, will be October 13th and 14th from 11 a.m. to 5 p.m. in the Walter Pyramid. Scare Fair is an annual Halloween-themed art fair with stickers, prints, various vendors, and more. This event is open to students, faculty, and the general public. For more information, follow their Instagram at scairfair.csulb.
0: Here we have the conclusion of our concert from the Bob Cole Chamber Choir as they perform a piece by Andrea Ramsey called They May Tell You. That will be followed by We Are All Sons and the Innocents from Considering Matthew Shepard by Craig Hella Johnson. Then we will hear The Prow by Matthew Lyon Hazard.

0: Not Alone at the Beach is hosting their Vicarious Trauma in Students and Educators Workshop from 5 to 6 p.m. October 27th on Zoom. 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For more information, follow Not Alone at the Beach on Instagram at NATB_CSUOB.
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0: 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When 14-year-old superfan Cora demands justice for pop icon's misunderstood era, one music critic becomes a target of a fandom ready to turn devotion into vengeance. 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Fierce, absurd, and darkly hilarious, Antihero: Revenge of the Swifties sinks its fangs into stan culture, parasocial loyalty, and the terrifying power of the crowd, asking how far we'll go to defend someone who doesn't know we exist. Shows run October 14th through the 24th, and tickets are currently available at csulb.edu/theater-arts/.
1: For 22 West Radio News, this is Alexis DeMaria. The 16-month closure of the Vincent Thomas Bridge begins November 7th as the $753 million bridge deck replacement project progresses. Caltrans plans to replace the concreted bridge deck, center median, railing, fencing, signage, and seismic sensors in time for the 2028 LA Olympics. Detour routes will direct traffic to and from Terminal Island via the Commodore Schuyler F. Heim Bridge from the north and the Gerald Desmond Bridge from the east. These potential detour routes include West Harry Bridges Boulevard, Alameda Street, and Henry Ford Avenue. Caltrans also established a Vincent Thomas Bridge residential air purifier program, providing eligible residents with a portable air purifier and three replacement filters. Eligibility requires proof of residence within 750 feet of the official detour and alternate routes used during the bridge closure. Postcards will be mailed to eligible residents with unique address reference codes. Needed for the online registration system for the program, May 1st, 2027 is the registration cutoff date.
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0: Have you ever wanted to perform live on stage? Well, your rockstar dreams can become a reality today. Hi, I'm Lily Pimentel, president of Cal State Long Beach's Musicians Club, and I'm here to say, join the Musicians Club at CSULB. Musicians Club is a performance ensemble group where peers get to meet up, arrange, and play their favorite songs. We hold meetings every Thursday from 7 to 10 p.m. in the Multimedia Center, Room 100. 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You can find more info about the Musicians Club on Instagram at musiciansclub.csulb.
1: For 22 West Radio News, this is Alexis DeMaria. The 16-month closure of the Vincent Thomas Bridge begins November 7th as the $753 million bridge deck replacement project progresses. Caltrans plans to replace the concreted bridge deck, center median, railing, fencing, signage, and seismic sensors in time for the 2028 LA Olympics. Detour routes will direct traffic to and from Terminal Island via the Commodore Schuyler F. Heim Bridge from the north and the Gerald Desmond Bridge from the east. These potential detour routes include West Harry Bridges.

0: Boulevard, Alameda Street, and Henry Ford Avenue. Caltrans also established a Vincent Thomas Bridge residential air purifier program, providing eligible residents with a portable air purifier and 3 replacement filters. Eligibility requires proof of residence within 750 feet of the official detour and alternate routes used during the bridge closure. Postcards will be mailed to eligible residents with unique address reference codes. Needed for the online registration system for the program, May 1st, 2027 is the registration cutoff date.
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0: CSULB's Bob Cole Conservatory presents Johannes Müller-Stoch's October Symphony Orchestra, featuring guest soloist David Bolin. This program moves the contemporary to the monumental and gives students a chance to work alongside an artist of the first rank. The concert will be October 21st at 7:30 in the Carpenter Performing Arts Center at CSULB. 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
1: For 22 West Radio News, this is Alexis DeMaria. The 16-month closure of the Vincent Thomas Bridge begins November 7th as the $753 million bridge deck replacement project progresses. Caltrans plans to replace the concreted bridge deck, center median, railing, fencing, signage, and seismic sensors in time for the 2028 LA Olympics. Detour routes will direct traffic to and from Terminal Island via the Commodore Schuyler F. Heim Bridge from the north and the Gerald Desmond Bridge from the east. These potential detour routes include West Harry Bridges Boulevard, Alameda Street, and Henry Ford Avenue. Caltrans also established a Vincent Thomas Bridge residential air purifier program, providing eligible residents with a portable air purifier and three replacement filters. Eligibility requires proof of residence within 750 feet of the official detour and alternate routes used during the bridge closure. Postcards will be mailed to eligible residents with unique address reference codes needed for the online registration system for the program. May 1st, 2027 is the registration cutoff date.
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Such a foolish reason, I'm afraid. I don't.

0: not be interested in politics, but politics are definitely interested in you. Come make your voice heard at Long Beach State's Political Science Student Association. I'm Sunrisa Dar, president of CSULB's student-run organization, PSSA. At PSSA, we strive to provide Long Beach State students with an academic environment in which they feel comfortable to engage in respectful discourse about issues that affect the world around us. Students of all majors are welcome to join our weekly meetings, during which we have a small news segment and open floor discussions touching on how current events are affecting us personally, in our communities, nationally, and internationally. PSSA also provides the student body with opportunities to expand their awareness in the form of speakers, workshops, documentary screenings, field trips, and advocacy nights. Get involved with your community, gain awareness of current events, and come hang out with a diverse group of people at our upcoming Political Science Student Association meeting every Wednesday at 5 p.m. in the Social Sciences and Public Affairs Building, room number 105.
1: 422West Radio News, this is Alexis DeMaria. The 16-month closure of the Vincent Thomas Bridge begins November 7th as the $753 million bridge deck replacement project progresses. Caltrans plans to replace the concreted bridge deck, center median, railing, fencing, signage, and seismic sensors in time for the 2028 LA Olympics. Detour routes will direct traffic to and from Terminal Island via the Commodore Schuyler F. Heim Bridge from the north and the Gerald Desmond Bridge from the east. These potential detour routes include West Harry Bridges Boulevard, Alameda Street, and Henry Ford Avenue. Caltrans also established a Vincent Thomas Bridge residential air purifier program, providing eligible residents with a portable air purifier and three replacement filters. Eligibility requires proof of residence within 750 feet of the official detour and alternate routes used during the bridge closure. Postcards will be mailed to eligible residents with unique address reference codes needed for the online registration system for the program. May 1st, 2027 is the registration cutoff date.
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0: my name is Annette from SIPS Club, and I wanted to announce an exciting student-led art convention happening soon. The fourth annual Scare Fair, hosted by the Society of Student Illustrators and Animators and Student Illustration Production Squad, will be October 13th and 14th from 11 a.m. to 5 p.m. in the Walter Pyramid. Scare Fair is an annual Halloween-themed art fair with stickers, prints, various vendors, and more. This event is open to students, faculty, and the general public. For more information, follow their Instagram at scairfair.csulb.
1: For 22est Radio News, this is Alexis DeMaria. The 16-month closure of the Vincent Thomas Bridge begins November 7th as the $753 million bridge deck replacement project progresses. Caltrans plans to replace the concreted bridge deck, center median, railing, fencing, signage, and seismic sensors in time for the 2028 LA Olympics. Detour routes will direct traffic to and from Terminal Island via the Commodore Schuyler F. Heim Bridge from the north and the Gerald Desmond Bridge from the east. These potential detour routes include West Harry Bridges Boulevard, Alameda Street, and Henry Ford Avenue. Caltrans also established a Vincent Thomas Bridge residential air purifier program, providing eligible residents with a portable air purifier and three replacement filters. Eligibility requires proof of residence within 750 feet of the official detour and alternate routes used during the bridge closure. Postcards will be mailed to eligible residents with unique address reference codes needed for the online registration system for the program. May 1st, 2027 is the registration cutoff date.
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Friday. I'm Mike Carrillo, the king of the flashback thing here. Let's start things off with some divinals.

That was Our House, a song by the English ska and pop band Madness, and was written by second lead vocalist Chaz Smash and guitarist Chris Foreman. So it was released as a lead single from their fourth studio album, The Rise and Fall, November of 1982. So the song charted with the top 10 in several countries, and it was named the best pop song at the May 1983 Ivor Novello Awards. So it did make into, it did reach the Billboard Hot 100, and let's see what's the highest it's charted. So in November of 82, it peaked at number 5 on the UK singles chart, and Our House was the biggest hit in the US, reaching number 7 on the Billboard Hot 100 in 1983. So, you know, it had its peaks and balances, but that's Our House. Hope you love that. Started off the night this afternoon with I Touch Myself from the Divinyls, Stan from REM after that, and Our House in the middle of the street. All right, happy Friday. I'm Mike Carrillo, the king of the flashback thing here. Every Friday at noon Pacific and 3 p.m. Pacific as well, depending on which of the many stations you're listening to us at. But noontime and 3 p.m. are the most common times for this show every Friday. Saturday, tomorrow, we're going to run it back at 3 p.m. Pacific on all stations. So if it's the first time you're listening to us, we play 80s. Like I tell the listeners every week, there's always a 90s song in there that we're going to play because it fits the vibe, the new wave vibe. This is considered new wave pop music that we're listening to today and every Friday with myself, Mike Carrillo. So when we started this show in 2003 on the campus of Cerritos College in Norwalk, California, who knew where we would be? Like we tell our interview guests, 20 years later, we're still interviewing the same bands that we interviewed years ago. So great connections here on the Friday Flashback Hour. So let's make that connection with you. Follow us on IG, Instagram, the Friday Flashback Hour. We still have more music to come. We have some more of The Cure to play for you. The Dodgers. The Dodgers are going on to the next round. Dodgers beat the Braves 4-1 and are going on to the next round. Got some Michael Jackson for you. Bob Marley, Tiffany, Bobby Brown. Not my prerogative, your prerogative, but we'll tune in to Bobby Brown later on in the day. You're listening to the Friday Flashback Hour with Mike Carrillo. Here is some... MJ, Michael Jackson, not Michael Jordan, for you on the Friday Flashback Hour with Mike Carrillo.

Bob Marley on the Friday Flashback Hour with Mike Carrillo, Gus, and Tiffany for you before we have our halftime break at the 30 minutes after the hour. Happy Friday!

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Concert calendar here. 10,000 Maniacs, 45 years of timeless music, Friday, October 16th at 8 p.m. in Glendale, California. Sunday, October 25th at 4 p.m., Depeche Mode tribute, Bauhaus tribute, The Cure tribute, Sushi and the Banshees, and Joy Division tributes all at the Garden Amp. And that's going to be Joy Revision. We're working on them. We're trying to get them on the air. Sushi and the Banshees, Nocturna, Sushi, Eyeliner, and Ultra Mode, Depeche Mode tribute, and Pictures of You, the Kirk tribute. We interviewed them last year. And they're doing great. Look at, they're headlining all these shows after we interviewed them. So the best promotion is always radio so many years later. So we have Facebook, Instagram, Twitter, whatever you're using, X. But radio always has the power to promote and let everybody know what you're playing and what you got coming up. So normally we have a halftime guest at the 30 break. I apologize. We're still working on some last information and last scheduling with the guests. So we'll have a halftime guest next week. But Saturday, November the 7th at 7 p.m. devotional, the Depeche Mode Experience. We interviewed him last year as well. Freddie Morales will be at the Lido Theater in Newport Beach, California, Saturday, November 7, 2026 at 7 p.m. All right, let's get another one in here. Journey, Final Frontier.

the 19th. And we'll plug one more. Darker Waves Festival. Darker Waves Festival coming up already. Darker Waves Festival is Morrissey headlining, the Smashing Pumpkins, the Psychedelic Furs, and Missing Persons, I believe. Four packs, and six packs available for that one-day festival. Darker Waves will be on the beach of Huntington Beach, California. Morrissey, the Smashing Pumpkins, Bad Religion, You and Me, and the Psychedelic Furs as well, Missing Persons, and many more. Last plug today, Pyromania, October 23rd at 10 p.m. Pacific at the Tuscany Suites and Casino in Las Vegas, Nevada. We interviewed one of the members of them, Neil Shelton, who was a part of Pyromania back then, and those videos are on our YouTube page, the Friday Flashback Hour. All right, back to the music here. Let's see what we got next. A little Elvis Costello for you. Happy Friday.

Bon Jovi. I was living on a prayer. Before that, My Prerogative, Bobby Brown from 1987. And then Costello before that, Pump It Up from 1978. So Living on a Prayer is a song by the American rock band Bon Jovi from their third studio album, Slippery When Wet. Written by Bon Jovi, Richie Sambora, and Desmond Child. So the single, released in late 1986, performed strongly on both rock and pop radio, and its music video was given heavy rotation at MTV, giving the band their first song to reach number one on the Billboard mainstream rock chart and their second consecutive number one Billboard Hot 100. That was Bon Jovi, Living on a Prayer, off of the Slippery When Wet album of 1986. So what do you consider that? Is that considered like glam metal, hair metal, hard rock? Let me know. Also, let me know what you want to hear next week. The Friday Flashback Hour at yahoo.com, or you can send us a DM. DM us on Instagram, The Friday Flashback Hour. All right, let's get to some business here. If you're a band, tribute or original band, singles artist who is looking to get more promotions for your upcoming show, album release, meet and greet, if you got a new single that you just released, email me at thefridayflashbackhour@yahoo.com, and we'll make that connection to get you guys on the air during our halftime break. So during the 12:29 or 3:29 halftime show, that's usually an interview with a guest who's here to promote an upcoming show. So we really don't interview a guest if really they don't have much that they're really working on. Maybe you got some ideas, great, that's another conversation for another day. But all we ask is that the caveat is that you have an upcoming show that you're going to promote, so we can let everybody know so they can go to your show and so they can buy your new single, go on Spotify or whatever outlets are still there, or get the album in LP or whatever you're doing. That's what we want to make that connection, so you can go ahead. So we've interviewed many bands in the past. Led Zeppelin tribute band. We just interviewed Candio the other day, a tribute to the Cars. A lot of tribute bands, but a lot of original artists as well. Your Honor. Your Honor's actually got a show coming up, and we'll try to plug that one right towards the end. If not, I apologize. But yeah, all these bands that we've interviewed, yeah, they have to have some kind of reason for coming on the show other than sharing their wildest dreams. What motivates them is a usual question. Why are they still performing after all these years? This band that we just interviewed the other day, they've been interviewing, we first interviewed them in 2010 in the studio, and they jammed for us. And now we did an interview the other day, and they got a couple shows that they did in September, and they're doing well. And I was able to meet some of their new members as well. These Handsome Devils, they were at the Swamp Meet last week, and they're still performing the tribute to the Smiths and Morrissey. So they played a good show. I got the videos on my Instagram, and also you can check them out on YouTube this weekend. I'm gonna work on those, and you can go ahead and check out these Handsome Devils, tribute to The Cure and The Smiths. All right, we're almost towards the end here. Back to the music. We got some Flock of Seagulls. I ran, you ran, run to somewhere. Run away from me. Listen to the show in silence.

thank you. Thank you very much. It's Friday. I'm in love with 22S Radio. Let's run it back next week, every Friday and Saturday at 3 p.m. tomorrow for the awesome replay. I don't have much else to say. Make sure you're enjoying us on the way to the disco, the beach, and the ball game. On my Creole, hasta la próxima.

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1: Let me clear my throat. 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

West Side!

0: The California Repertory Company presents Antihero: Revenge of the Swifties. When 14-year-old superfan Cora demands justice for pop icon's misunderstood era, one music critic becomes a target of a fandom ready to turn devotion into vengeance. Soon, online obsession slithers into suburban homes, fractured families, and emissions spiraling wildly out of control. Fierce, absurd, and darkly hilarious, Antihero: Revenge of the Swifties sinks its fangs into stan culture, parasocial loyalty, and the terrifying power of the crowd, asking how far we'll go to defend someone who doesn't know we exist. Shows run October 14th through the 24th, and tickets are currently available at csulb.edu/theater-arts/.
1: For 22 West Radio News, this is Alexis DeMaria. The 16-month closure of the Vincent Thomas Bridge begins November 7th as the $753 million bridge deck replacement project progresses. Caltrans plans to replace the concreted bridge deck, center median, railing, fencing, signage, and seismic sensors in time for the 2028 LA Olympics. Detour routes will direct traffic to and from Terminal Island via the Commodore Schuyler F. Heim Bridge from the north and the Gerald Desmond Bridge from the east. These potential detour routes include West Harry Bridges Boulevard, Alameda Street, and Henry Ford Avenue. Caltrans also established a Vincent Thomas Bridge residential air purifier program, providing eligible residents with a portable air purifier and three replacement filters. Eligibility requires proof of residence within 750 feet of the official detour and alternate routes used during the bridge closure. Postcards will be mailed to eligible residents with unique address reference codes needed for the online registration system for the program. May 1st, 2027 is the registration cutoff date.
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0: 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Students can discover the tiny decomposers that help compost thrive and create their own compost critter craft. RSVPs are required. 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
1: For 22West Radio News, this is Alexis DeMaria. The 16-month closure of the Vincent Thomas Bridge begins November 7th as the $753 million bridge deck replacement project progresses. Caltrans plans to replace the concreted bridge deck, center median, railing, fencing, signage, and seismic sensors in time for the 2028 LA Olympics. Detour routes will direct traffic to and from Terminal Island via the Commodore Schuyler F. Heim Bridge from the north and the Gerald Desmond Bridge from the east. These potential detour routes include West Harry Bridges Boulevard, Alameda Street, and Henry Ford Avenue. Caltrans also established a Vincent Thomas Bridge residential air purifier program, providing eligible residents with a portable air purifier and three replacement filters. Eligibility requires proof of residence within 750 feet of the official detour and alternate routes used during the bridge closure. Postcards will be mailed to eligible residents with unique address reference codes needed for the online registration system for the program. May 1st, 2027 is the registration cutoff date.
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5: 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Wu-Tang Clan ain't nothing to fuck with. Wu-Tang Clan.

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0: 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Ladies and gentlemen, I forgot my favorite man sitting over there. His name is...
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